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0: Corey Kin's going to be on the show soon. That's him with Co Wetzel and Rocky Mountain Low on Country Nights Live. We've got Jordan Davis coming up next. You know, his latest album, he really went out of his way, like, just to make sure he was pushing his boundaries on it. I love it.
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3: Today, it's just 47 seconds. Pretty disconcerting. That's according to new research out of UC Irvine. But really, this isn't our fault, at least not entirely. We can blame technology and the world around us. Attention, it turns out, is not an unlimited resource. You only have so much of it to give. Start paying more attention to what times of the day you seem to be at your mental peak. Try to knock out the more complicated stuff during that time. It's also important to take breaks every so often so you can more easily lock in when you're trying to concentrate. One expert said, even trying to visualize where you want to end your day with everything all wrapped up or with tons left to do, that can act as a real motivator. I'm Dr. Sanjay Gupta, helping you live a better life.
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0: Who doesn't love those two together? Ella Langley and Morgan Wallen. I can't love you anymore on Country Nights Live. Just wow, right? Tucker Wetmore up next, you know. Songwriter, artist. He definitely knew he wanted to be an artist, though.
1: I pretty much knew I wanted to be an artist, and I wanted to be on a stage singing songs in front of, you know, thousands of people. That was my main goal. And obviously songwriting was like right there, but I wanted to be an artist. And I think I first knew that when I was kind of talking to this girl a couple of years ago, and, you know, this is when I was living back home, and she ended up going to a Luke Combs concert. And I was broke back then, so I couldn't afford tickets. And so I wasn't at the concert. And I remember seeing her Snap story or whatever, her Instagram story, and it was Luke Combs on stage. And I remember looking at it, I was like, that looks like the coolest thing in the world. I want to do that. And I was already writing songs at this point, and, you know, trying to perfect my craft. And I was kind of lost at the moment. But, you know, seeing Luke up there do his thing, I was like, damn, that's what I want to do. And so that's what I started chasing. And I started falling in love with the idea more and more. And that's when I moved to Nashville.
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15: 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Thank you so much for that. This is Rich Bailey, Program Director and one of your midday hosts. And as a way to say thank you for listening to us on our stream, we're going to give you a chance to win tickets to see Cody Johnson over at the Food City Center. He's going to be in town on August 22nd, along with Clint Black and Chase Beckham. And yes, you can be there too. 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
20: We've talked a lot about measles over the past year, but mumps has largely flown under the radar, even though it's been making a bit of a comeback as well. That's because fewer people are getting the MMR vaccine, which stands for measles, mumps, and rubella. The vaccine's been around for decades. It is effective. It is safe. What makes mumps outbreaks difficult to contain is that symptoms usually don't appear for 2 to 3 weeks after someone's been exposed. And that can make it hard to pin down where that exposure took place. And someone who is infected can transmit the virus to someone else before they are symptomatic. If you get sick, which could manifest like a run-of-the-mill respiratory virus or the telltale swelling of your cheeks and jaw, all you can really do at that point is to treat the symptoms and also isolate yourself so you don't infect anyone else. I'm Dr. Sanjay Gupta, helping you live a better life.
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0: Don't forget, Keith Urban's going to be on the show tomorrow, and it all kicks off at 7 o'clock. Right now, Riley Green and Ella Langley's Don't Mind If I Do.
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0: I caught you listening to the WIVK stream. Thank you so much for that. This is Rich Bailey, Program Director and one of your midday hosts. And as a way to say thank you for listening to us on our stream, we're going to give you a chance to win tickets to see Cody Johnson over at the Food City Center. He's going to be in town on August 22nd, along with Clint Black and Chase Beckham. And yes, you can be there too. To get your name in the running, text Cody to 865-656-9485. 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
17: 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It's one of the most important things you can do for them as a parent, and yet it's often overlooked. Not only does sleep in the early years set the stage for mental and physical health, it also creates the foundation for how one sleeps later in life. That's according to the National Sleep Foundation. Now, that organization recommends 14 to 17 hours a night for newborns, 12 to 15 for infants, 11 to 14 for toddlers, 10 to 13 for preschoolers, and 9 to 11 for school-aged children. 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You can even narrate what you're doing step by step to help them along the way. I'm Dr. Sanjay Gupta, helping you live a better life.
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0: I caught you listening to the WIVK stream. Thank you so much for that. This is Rich Bailey, Program Director and one of your midday hosts. And as a way to say thank you for listening to us on our stream, we're going to give you a chance to win tickets to see Cody Johnson over at the Food City Center. He's going to be in town on August 22nd, along with Clint Black and Chase Beckham. And yes, you can be there too. To get your name in the running, text Cody to 865-656-9485. Stick around. We've got more of today's best country on the way.
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1: Eric Church's viral UNC commencement speech is turning into a book after millions of views and a wave of praise. Church says he's writing the six strings of your life, expanding on the message he delivered to graduates about faith, family, community, and staying true to your own compass. Riley Green says his DMs are a wild place, but not for the reasons you might think. He says he constantly hears from people who believe they've been talking to him for years, even claiming they're engaged. He reminded fans the internet can be a dangerous place, and if there's no blue check, it's not him. So never send money. And Alan Jackson just made a family dream come true. He surprised his grandniece, Carlisle Wright, with an invitation to make her Grand Ole Opry debut on June 28th. She burst into tears as he told her it'll be a night she'll never forget. That's your Country Nights Live news update. I'm Bev Rainey.
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1: I caught you listening to the WIVK stream. Thank you so much for that. 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And yes, you can be there too. 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
11: Colleague of mine was telling me the other day about how their Instagram feed is filled with videos, most of them kind of funny, about how grandparents and friends tend to bulldoze new parents out of the way to get to see their baby. As a dad of three daughters, I know how life really does become all about them the moment those kids are born. But I also know parents are still people too who need their own attention beyond being mom or dad. And moms, in particular in those early years, can feel especially invisible in the eyes of other people. So what can you do to stop contributing to what is known as maternal invisibility? Women we spoke to said these two things were the most helpful. When people stopped to ask how they could best support them, number one, or when they took the initiative to handle certain tasks that obviously needed to be done. I'm Dr. Sanjay Gupta, helping you live a better life.
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Keith Urban's going to be on the show with us tomorrow. Don't miss out. It starts at 7 o'clock. Josh Ross is going to be on the show coming up in 2 weeks. Here's Hate How You Look. See you tomorrow.

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0: Two tickles. The phrase two tickles will stick with me forever. My name's Justin. This is the Overnight Ride. As you guys know, I had to fly home for a funeral Sunday night. Got back late on Wednesday night, Wednesday afternoon. And on my flight back, the flight attendant gets on the speaker, does the normal announcements. We all know them. We all don't pay attention to them, but you should once in a while. It's a refresher. Gets on the loudspeaker and says, I'm a retired high school principal. And I went, wow, she really can command a crowd. She puts her hand up, we shut up. I mean, you just know, the aura comes off. She gets on the loudspeaker and she says, I got two tickles for you. And I went, I thought we were only getting free beverages. Now we're getting tickled? No. She used the word tickle in the form as of a reminder. Two tickles. It was about your belongings and keeping your seatbelt on. But I never heard this in my entire life. And I thought we were over. But on the landing, the two tickles reappear. She goes, our first tickle, your personal belongings. Our second tickle, about your seatbelts. Do people use this? Is she the only one? Should we introduce this into our lexicon? I've never heard this. I Googled it. It does not come up. This is just her. I guess saying tickles makes people pay attention, which was very effective. And now I'm saying it to a national audience.
1: Be right back.
2: 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Thank you for being part of our family. The Overnight Ride will be right back.
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5: 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And yes, you can be there too. 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
12: 20 years ago, the average attention span was about 2.5 minutes. Today, it's just 47 seconds. Pretty disconcerting. That's according to new research out of UC Irvine. But really, this isn't our fault, at least not entirely. We can blame technology and the world around us. Attention, it turns out, is not an unlimited resource. You only have so much of it to give. Start paying more attention to what times of the day you seem to be at your mental peak. Try to knock out the more complicated stuff during that time. It's also important to take breaks every so often so you can more easily lock in when you're trying to concentrate. One expert said, even trying to visualize where you want to end your day with everything all wrapped up or with tons left to do, that can act as a real motivator. I'm Dr. Sanjay Gupta, helping you live a better life.
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0: Today, I turn 35 years old. My name's Justin. This is The Overnight Ride. I don't feel a day over 30 because I turned 30 during the pandemic in the middle of being locked down, and I haven't aged since. I do have one long white hair on my eyebrow and one long gray hair on the top of my head, but I call myself seasoned. But every year on my birthday, I like to share the three pieces of advice I've given myself and like to give others that I live by. Number one, by far, is fake it till you make it. That is how I got here. Now, I'm not faking things, but I say yes to a lot of things that I may not be prepared for. But I truly believe you're never not prepared. You're just scared. Take the leap of faith and fake it till you make it. Number two is never trust a person with cat eyes. Now, that sounds weird, but I can't just say go with your gut. I got to be a little more creative. That's like an intuition thing. If something feels off, it probably is off. If you can't read somebody and they seem a little shady in the cat eyes, go with your gut. I try to give a little spice to that too, like my gray hairs that I'm acquiring. And number three, I think maybe is my best piece of advice, even though number one is the one I live by. Always make your own egg salad. Let me get into this. Stay in your own lane. Take care of yourself. Know what ingredients you have. Because the one food that's always going to give you food poisoning is egg salad. And you can really never trust anybody else's egg salad, but you can trust your own. Because you know you've used the right mayo, the right eggs, the right onions. Nothing has gone bad. And if something happens, it falls back upon you. All of those, I feel like, are decent. I just had to give them different titles. So on my 35th birthday, my three pieces of advice. Fake it till you make it. Never trust a person with cat eyes. And make your own egg salad. If you live by those, you'll be okay.
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4: 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Thank you so much for that. This is Rich Bailey, program director and one of your midday hosts. 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He's going to be in town on August 22nd, along with Clint Black and Chase Beckham. And yes, you can be there too. 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
6: How often do you stop to wonder whether you should share something that's revealing, maybe even embarrassing, with a partner, a friend, or even your boss? In her new book called Revealing, The Underrated Power of Oversharing, behavioral scientist Leslie John says doing just that can help you deepen relationships that are vital to your life. We need people to trust us in order to get things like love, friendship, and career success. That's what she told us. When you make yourself vulnerable by revealing something sensitive, it does make other people trust you. In turn, when you ask someone to reveal something about themselves, showing that interest will generally lead someone to like you more. Why? Because people like to be asked about themselves, she says. It also signals that they are discriminating and choosy, but in a good way. I'm Dr. Sanjay Gupta, helping you live a better life.
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The latest from Caroline Jones, More It For Me, Honey, on The Overnight Ride. My name's Justin. You can always catch me on Instagram, Justin Off Air. It's Lee Bryce and One of Them Girls.

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0: all within 1 week. This guy is speed running American culture. My name's Justin. This is the Overnight Ride. This weekend kicks off the World Cup soccer here in America. And this guy named Freddie, who is super viral on TikTok, I believe is here from Germany. And he's trying to fit in as much American culture as he can into his time here. And he is just running through things. Wendy's, Chipotle, Waffle House, Walmart, multiple times. He bought shoes and food, and he's like, that's insane. And Buc-ee's, which he cannot believe is a gas station. At the end of the day, Buc-ee's is a gas station, but he can't believe that is a gas station. Just getting all the American culture in one thing. He's in swamps. He's at food stands. He's at Waffle House again. They ate at Walmart three times. The biggest thing that Freddie discovered coming to America, though, Ella Langley. He's like, we just listened to Ella Langley the entire time getting ready for the World Cup. Freddie says she's his new favorite artist. So, Chili's, Wendy's, Buc-ee's, Chipotle, Waffle House, and Ella Langley. The speed run of American culture.
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0: I've heard she's not rolling out a full-blown country album. I'm Justin, it's the Overnight Ride. I haven't heard that from anybody, I'm just assuming. But Taylor Swift, we have her new song, I Knew It, I Knew You, which she developed for Toy Story 5. She went to the premiere the other night, sang that, and sang You Got a Friend in Me. I believe she's going to do some more country in the future, but she did something pretty cool, besides performing for everybody. She went up to Tom Hanks, the voice of Woody, and handed him an original VHS tape of the first Toy Story, and he signed it. The value on that thing has to be through the roof.
1: We're here for you. Second and third shifters, we are here for you. More of the Overnight Ride is next.
2: 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He's going to be in town on August 22nd, along with Clint Black and Chase Beckham. 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
10: 20 years ago, the average attention span was about 2.5 minutes. Today, it's just 47 seconds. Pretty disconcerting. That's according to new research out of UC Irvine. But really, this isn't our fault, at least not entirely. We can blame technology and the world around us. Attention, it turns out, is not an unlimited resource. You only have so much of it to give. Start paying more attention to what times of the day you seem to be at your mental peak. Try to knock out the more complicated stuff during that time. It's also important to take breaks every so often so you can more easily lock in when you're trying to concentrate. One expert said, even trying to visualize where you want to end your day with everything all wrapped up or with tons left to do, that can act as a real motivator. I'm Dr. Sanjay Gupta, helping you live a better life.
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0: My name's Justin. This is The Overnight Ride. Who's this?
1: Jeff the Joke Guy.
0: Jeff the Joke Guy calling from Dallas, Texas. We'll make you laugh, make you groan, make you think. What's going on?
1: You know what you call friends that eat together?
0: What do you call friends that eat together?
1: Taste buds. So my wife asked if she could have a little peace and quiet while she cooked dinner. So I took the battery out of the smoke detector.
0: Oh, my God.
1: This is Jeff the Joke Guy signing off.
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3: Weather. Friday will continue to be hot with high temperatures in the low 90s, but we're tracking chances for strong to severe storms that will begin to develop in the afternoon and continue throughout the evening. The main impact from these storms will be some gusty winds and some heavy rainfall. As we head into your Saturday, we're looking much calmer. From the WVLT First Alert Weather Center, I'm meteorologist Megan Dusmall.
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4: 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Thank you so much for that. This is Rich Bailey, program director and one of your midday hosts. 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
10: We all know how important it is to stay active as we age, especially as we get older. But I've come to realize that for as good as people are about getting their cardio in, a lot of older folks really don't seem to be doing the recommended amount of strength training or even understand why it's so important. It helps you stay functional and therefore independent for as long as possible. Certified strength and conditioning specialist Dana Santis says a great place to start is not with dumbbells or barbells, but with your body weight, which allows you to build strength while also learning how your body moves and where your limitations exist. It also reduces the risk of overwhelming your connective tissue, which adapts more slowly than muscles as we get older. Once you're comfortable, you can dial up that intensity, but do it slowly, do it carefully. I'm Dr. Sanjay Gupta, helping you live a better life.
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1: Good morning from the WVLT Newsroom. I'm Brittany Tarwater. 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Walmart has plans to expand the service next year. A popular actor is coming to Knoxville next month. Shia LaBeouf is set to appear at Fanboy Expo in July. This is Knoxville's largest pop culture and comic convention. Organizers say he will be there signing autographs and taking pictures. He's best known for his roles in Holes, Transformers, Indiana Jones, and more. The Queen of East Tennessee wants to help you get through your 9-to-5 with her own cup of coffee. Dolly announcing she is starting a new coffee brand. It's called Cup of Ambition. The coffee will be served at Dolly's new travel stop south of Nashville that opens up later this month. From the WVLT Newsroom, I'm Brittany Tarwater with the three things that you need to know. Have a great Friday.
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2: Weather. We're tracking chances for strong to severe storms on your Friday. We'll begin to see those storms and showers develop heading into the afternoon. This will continue as we go throughout the evening. High temperatures will be in a range of the low 90s with the high humidity making it feel even hotter. We'll see much calmer conditions heading into your weekend. From the WVLT First Alert Weather Center, I'm meteorologist Megan Desmal.
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0: Clancy in the Morning.
1: Morgan Wallen, he was not, as far as I know, in La Follette, Tennessee yesterday morning, but a business in La Follette. I won't say who it is or what the business is, okay? I ain't trying to hurt anybody. But they posted a photo, and at first glance, it looks like, basically the caption says, "Look who stopped by today and bought one of our products." Right. And it looks like Morgan Wallen standing there, okay? And I'm like, yikes. Because what's the first thing that you think I thought when I saw that?
2: It's his AI.
1: Yeah, it's AI.
2: Because everything in your world is AI.
1: Yeah. But the first thing I thought after that was, in the comments, a lot of them said that, hey, this AI, haha, that's funny, this and that, is you got to be really careful, you know, posting stuff like that. We don't talk about this very much, but we can't do anything with AI as of right now on the show. We've got to be very careful, especially with a public figure.
2: Yeah, like name, image, and likeness.
1: That's right.
2: Type of thing.
1: So, for example, let's say, because you can recreate voices and do all sorts of things. Let's say I recreated Morgan Wallen's voice, right? Just for fun, right? Hey, it's Morgan Wallen, and I love Joey and Nancy. Like, that's a big, big no-no.
2: Mm-hmm.
1: Like, you just can't. And so the first thing I thought was like, ooh, I hope they don't get in trouble or get hit with any sort of like cease and desist on that, because some of these celebrities ain't playing.
2: You went straight legal, and I knew it was AI to begin with too, but I went straight, does he have four thumbs? Is he missing an arm? Like, I always look at the AI for the bad part of it, and I was like, oh, this is actually a really good AI.
1: What's happening with his clothes in the photo?
2: He's wearing a hat that says Morgan Wallen, which just kind of makes me laugh. Like, I don't think that.
1: Yeah, a couple of the comments. Now, to be fair to this business, they have added a disclaimer. I think they added it later, saying AI is fun, allowed me to make this. People, stop being so serious, or stop being so serious, people. So it's still up there, but a couple of the comments were like, hey, just be careful. There's a couple folks, and there was a bunch of people saying, hey, AI stinks and it uses too much water and this is that, but that wasn't really my take. I thought we could go to the expert on Morgan Wallen. We could talk to his grandmother on the phone from Sneedville, Tennessee. Mamaw K.
3: Good morning. How are you?
1: Hey, I've got a very important question before you head into jail this morning.
3: I'm done here. Okay.
1: Was your grandson in La Follette yesterday?
3: Not that I know of.
1: Okay. I mean, does he let you know when he's in town? Are you aware, or does he ever come to town and you're like, wait, you didn't let Mamaw know?
3: No, I really didn't. Somebody showed me that, and I said, well, I don't know.
1: Did that look like your Mogi?
3: It did. It favored him a lot. I know that all this AI stuff looks real.
2: Do you ever recall seeing your sweet Mogi wear a hat with his own name on it?
3: No.
1: Ma'am, okay. You know, yes. you are a very popular woman, obviously related to Morgan Wallen. Has anybody created you an AI that you found out about?
3: I hope not.
2: I think it would be iconic.
3: Oh, mercy. Put it out in our cornfield so the crows wouldn't get it.
1: Well, hey, listen, we've taken too much of your time. Thank you for clearing this up. You know, you just never know with artificial intelligence.
3: Never.
2: We love you, Mamaw K. Thanks for calling us.
3: Hey, I love you. Y'all make my day. I listen every morning.
1: Aww. You tell everybody in Sneedville we say hi.
3: I sure will.
2: Love you.
3: Thank
2: bye.
3: You.
2: Bye, Mamaw.
3: Love you. Bye-bye.
0: Joey and Nancy.
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9: Colleague of mine was telling me the other day about how their Instagram feed is filled with videos, most of them kind of funny, about how grandparents and friends tend to bulldoze new parents out of the way to get to see their baby. Now, as a dad of three daughters, I know how life really does become all about them the moment those kids are born. But I also know parents are still people, too, who need their own attention beyond being mom or dad. And moms, in particular in those early years, can feel especially invisible in the eyes of other people. So what can you do to stop contributing to what is known as maternal invisibility? Women we spoke to said these two things were the most helpful. When people stopped to ask how they could best support them, number one, or when they took the initiative to handle certain tasks that obviously needed to be done. I'm Dr. Sanjay Gupta, helping you live a better life.
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9: Staying active every day will go a long way towards helping you live a happy, healthy, and pain-free life. 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Even though you walk every day, Dana does say you can make small adjustments to immediately improve your walking mechanics. So, keep your rib cage stacked over your pelvis. Avoid leaning over or arching your lower back. Allow your arms to swing naturally in coordination with your legs. 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I'm Dr. Sanjay Gupta, helping you live a better life.
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7: 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I'm more of a surface level.
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8: 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Good morning.
0: I've listened to WIVK all my life, and I've never heard such stupid stuff.
1: This is Sherry from Seymour. Here comes my two favorite people, Joey and Nancy.

0: Ding dong, the witches are here. Ding
1: dong. Hey, y'all. I got me a new Walmart fit yesterday. Yeah, I did.
0: I love that you're proud of.
1: Yeah.
0: Look, they got some good digs there.
1: Yeah, they do. I spent $17 and I got brand new gym shorts and a brand new gym shirt.
0: Nice.
1: And I went with a color I don't normally get. I got a bright green.
0: Oh.
1: Yeah, very.
0: Like highlighter green?
1: Yeah, like highlighter. Not like Dollywood parking lot attendant green.
0: Like the top and the bottoms?
1: No. Oh, good question. Shirt only. And then the shorts are black, naturally.
2: So you're looking like a middle school boy at the swimming pool?
1: Oh! I felt pretty good about myself, actually. The trainer said it looked good in that color. Thank you for that.
2: You should have taken a picture.
1: I forgot. I'm sorry, Carly. Carly always wants me to like get this content stuff. And I'm like, I'm sorry, I'm just trying to live my life.
2: You got
1: to
2: get content.
1: At the Walmart. But man, yeah, it was a good deal. But the reason is, I forgot my gym clothes at home. This happens all the time. This
0: Again?
1: Has happened four times now, yeah. And that's why I have so many Walmart clothes. I have four entire sets of Walmart gym outfits, okay? Because what happens is I'll forget them, and I'm like, ah, all right. I'll text the trainer. I said, I'll be right there. I got to go to Walmart to get a new fit. It's right next to the gym. Then I'll roll into Walmart, spend my $17, and I have these brand new clothes I put on.
0: Have you ever considered
1: what
0: taking those four Walmart fits and putting them in the frunk of your car just for backups?
1: The problem is, Nancy, in the front trunk, it's a good idea, but then I'll wear them and I won't put them back. That requires a full, complete circle.
0: Well, look, if it's only pair in there. That's what I'm saying. Put all four pairs in there,
1: and then I'll run through them.
0: Well, hopefully no, you but don't like your only clothes. Use them as backup plans. Like that's
1: but it won't
0: for the,
1: work. It won't
0: for
1: work.
0: The days that
1: no.
0: you forget.
1: It won't work. I'll use them up, but then I will forget to put them in there. I will need them four different times, and then on the fifth time I won't have it, and then I'll have to go buy a fifth outfit. This is how it works for me. I don't think the way you do.
0: Why are we all train wrecks? I don't understand. Yesterday I'm trying. I was at the city county building for like 6 hours doing my little zoning thing, and they didn't have coffee creamer, and I was exhausted. I'm pretty sure I nodded off. Then they finally found coffee creamer. I get the coffee. Then it wired me to where all I started doing was talking to people. So I get on the elevator, running my mouth like I haven't seen anybody in 900 years. I get off on the wrong floor, have to ride the elevator back down to go back up to the correct floor. Then I locked my keys in my car. All the while, I had to use the ladies' room, and I couldn't because then I locked my badge in my car, too.
1: Dang.
0: Oh. It was a good day.
1: How'd you get home?
0: I figured out that one of the five doors of my vehicle remains open, but I had to go around. Huh? So when you open a Tahoe from the trunk, my key was in my bag,
1: yeah.
0: But it doesn't open all of the doors. So when I shut the trunk, like the back hatch or whatever,
1: yeah.
0: It beeped and it locked the doors. And I was like, uh-oh. And so I go around trying to open all the doors of my Tahoe, and they're all locked except for the driver door, because I guess some genius at Chevy said, we're never going to let you lock your keys in your car. But it took me 10 minutes to figure that out.
2: Mm.
0: So anyway.
1: One of them days.
0: One of them days.
1: Oh my gosh. Well, I'll have to tell you later.
0: Oh, good.
1: I went in to pay $20 for a tire rotation yesterday and walked out spending
0: $1,000. $1,000?
1: Mm-hmm. Uh-huh.
2: Oh, they got you good.
1: Well, you don't know what happened. You don't know what I paid for.
0: Now,
1: they might have gotten me good. You don't know what it was more than tires. More than tires.
0: $1,000?
1: So we'll talk about that coming up. Y'all let me know if I got ripped off. Always
0: Holy
1: makes me feel better.
0: Moly.
1: It's Friday. We're here. We're excited. We'll be
0: yeah,
1: right
0: we
1: back.
0: Are.
1: It's Joey and Nancy.
3: 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Thank you so much for that. This is Rich Bailey, program director and one of your midday hosts. And as a way to say thank you for listening to us on our stream, we're going to give you a chance to win tickets to see Cody Johnson over at the Food City Center. He's going to be in town on August 22nd, along with Clint Black and Chase Beckham. And yes, you can be there too. 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
3: Good morning from the WVLT Newsroom. I'm Brittany Tarwater. The Hallsdale Powell Utility District says they're making progress in improving water clarity after neighbors in Halls and Powell reported their tap water is a little yellow. The utility district says the water is safe to drink. The color change comes from a spike in manganese in their source of water from Melton Hill Lake. The district says they hope to see everything go back to normal in the next few days. They'll continue testing. Sevier County Mayor Larry Waters declaring today as a day of mourning after the loss of County Commissioner Ronnie Allen. He was 80 years old. Today at 2, the bell at the county courthouse will ring to honor Allen, and the Sevier County flag will fly at half staff. We're getting a look at the numbers from the Knox County primary election. Just a little more than 56,000 people voted. That's about 21% of registered voters in Knox County. About 32,000 people voted early this year. The largest group of voters were Republicans 55 and older. Two voters were 102 years old. From the WVLT Newsroom, I'm Brittany Tarwater with the three things you need to know. Have a great Friday.
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5: Weather. Friday will continue to be hot with high temperatures in the low 90s, but we're tracking chances for strong to severe storms that will begin to develop in the afternoon and continue throughout the evening. The main impact from these storms will be some gusty winds and some heavy rainfall. As we head into your Saturday, we're looking much calmer. From the WVLT First Alert Weather Center, I'm meteorologist Megan Dusmall.
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2: Hi, Mary. Welcome to group therapy.
3: Hi, how are you?
2: Well, we're fine. How are you?
3: Well, I'm struggling a little bit, to be honest. My husband passed away 7 years ago, and it was a terrible time. It's been a lot of years of grief and just slowly rebuilding my life and finally created a life that feels, you know, feels good. It feels peaceful. It feels steady. I've fallen into some good routines. And so now my daughter, who is 29, she is going through a very difficult divorce right now. And she recently asked if she could move in with me just for a little while until she figures out her next steps. And I love my daughter deeply. I will do anything for my daughter. But she is very different from me in terms of her energy and the emotional energy that she has. I don't know if I'm ready for that. I just know that living together again would completely change the solid, quiet life that I have carefully built for myself. So I am very torn right now, because I know that if I allow her to move into my home, it will no longer feel like the sanctuary that I have so carefully built for myself. So I know if I say no, I will just look like a mother who turned her back on her child during a very vulnerable moment where she needs me.
2: I got a couple questions. First of all, does your daughter have kids?
3: No, not yet.
2: And this is going to get real personal, but is the divorce her fault or her soon-to-be ex-husband's fault?
3: Oh, I really think it was, you know, it was not ever really meant to be. I think both of them had a hand in a divorce. I think it's a good thing that they're getting, that they're parting ways, but she's very, very emotional about it, as you would be.
2: So there was no, like, you know, cheating or anything like that?
3: There was nothing like that. No, it's just a matter of personalities clashing over the years.
2: And has she given you a time frame of how long she would like to stay in your sanctuary?
3: She has not given a specific time frame. She's just saying, you know, it would be temporary until she kind of gets back on her feet, because it's really been very devastating to her.
2: And she works, correct?
3: She does work, yes.
2: Okay.
3: She doesn't make, you know, a lot of money, so that's another thing. It's just she's sort of, I think, looking for a little possible financial support.
4: Yeah. Mary's on the phone calling group therapy. Her daughter wants to move in with her, her adult daughter. But Mary, who's a widower, has this life that she loves. It's quiet, it's peaceful, it's serene. And I mean, really what you're saying is you don't want that disrupted.
3: That's right. Yeah.
4: And so it's this tear. She's torn between, do I be selfish and put up boundaries and possibly deal with the criticism, or do I put all that aside and try to help my daughter?
3: Right.
2: Well, do you want me to tell you right now what I think?
3: That's what I'm looking for.
2: I'll just be blatantly honest. Yeah, you let your daughter move in. She is going through a tough time, and I recognize that your house is your sanctuary. So is mine. I get it. But if it's just for, you know, maybe put a limit on it. Just say, let's try this for 6 months, you know. And I would just be upfront with her. Be like, look, since your dad died, my home has become my sanctuary. And I just want to make sure that we both respect each other's space and time. Let's give it 6 months and see where it goes. And then we'll reevaluate. But you need to put a time limit on it.
3: Yeah, right.
4: Okay.
3: 6 months when you say it sounds like a long time.
4: Hey, I'll make you feel a little bit better. We're all a little selfish. Everybody's a little selfish.
3: Right.
4: But, you know, I think sometimes the best times
3: sometimes
4: in life
3: you need
4: is
3: to
4: when,
3: be, you know, sometimes you need to be selfish, you know.
4: But everybody can have a rock bottom, too, and to not have somewhere to go.
2: Right.
4: I'm kind of with Nancy. And believe me, I love to be alone. Leave me alone.
2: Mm-hmm.
4: But at some point, you got to be there for those who are most important. Here's what we're going to do, Mary.

0: We're going to open the phones and the text. It's group therapy at 656-9485. Mary's daughter's going through divorce, wants to move back home. And Mary's like, I don't know if I want to say yes to that. I kind of like my quiet life. What does she do? 656-9485. We'll be right back.
1: Well, maybe you're heading home from an overnight shift or just getting up and around. We're doing very well so far. Again, get it done early to beat the heat and maybe to beat some nasty storms a little bit later on. The preliminary check of Mineral Highway Halls, really from the Halls area, Broadway, Fountain City, looks good. 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
2: We're tracking strong to severe storms on your Friday, starting in the afternoon and continuing throughout the evening. The main impact will be some gusty winds. From the WVLT First Alert Weather Center, I'm meteorologist Megan Dusmall.
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1: All right, we're back. Mary does not want her adult daughter to move into her house. Going through divorce, her daughter is. And Mary's got a very quiet life. She's a widower. Her husband died 7 years ago. And she's like, listen, I love my daughter. I'd do anything for her, but like she is going to, she's going to mess up my routine.
2: Mm-hmm.
1: And so she's like, I'm torn. We got a lot of feedback, Mary. You want to hear what listeners had to say?
3: Yes, sure. Okay. I do.
1: Let's go to Hayden. Hayden's a girl dad. Three girls. What's up?
2: Okay.
4: I was just saying that I have three little girls, and that's a contract for life whenever you have a kid, man. It's, no matter where they go out in the world, they always have to be able to come home and depend on mama and daddy.
1: Appreciate it, Hayden. WIVK, what do you want to say?
3: So as a widow and a mother, I agree with both of y'all. So you let her stay with you temporarily. I don't know about no 6 months, but you lay your rules down. This is my house. This is the way it's going to be. I know you're grown, but this is how it is.
1: We got two texts. Kyle said, if you let her back in, she will never leave.
2: Yeah.
1: And then Waldo said, she'll never leave. Your space will now be our space.
3: Nope.
2: Hey, Michaela, what's your opinion?
5: I think she needs to let her daughter live with her. She chose to have kids back in the day, and just because her daughter is an adult, you still have to take care of your kids. And especially, she says that she has a good bond with her daughter. If she doesn't take this opportunity to be there for her when her daughter needs her the most, she may lose that forever.
1: That's what I was thinking.
5: I had a mom that didn't care about me, and I would love that relationship. So her daughter wants that relationship, and she needs help. You need to be there for them.
1: Tamara texted. She said, you've earned your peace. Tell her no and help her find a place nearby.
2: That's an option.
3: Okay.
2: Is pay for an apartment for her. But I think, I'm sorry to interrupt you, Joey, but I have to throw this out there. I think she wants to come home to mommy, not mom's house. Does that make sense?
1: Yes.
3: Yes. It does.
1: All right. Here's what I would say. And thankfully, I have not been in this situation. My worry, Mary, would be that you would say no for reasons that are, I'm not even saying they're terrible reasons, but they're your reasons. I would worry about damaging this relationship.
2: Yeah, for sure.
1: Even though you don't mean to. And I bet even if your daughter understands, I would be worried about saying no at a time of need. So then when she needs you later, she might not come to you.
3: Well, I mean, I'm not talking about abandoning her completely. I do like the idea of establishing boundaries, establishing a timeline for her to move in or to see if she would be interested in, you know, me helping her find a place. I just don't want her, my fear is that she would just come home and then not want to leave and get out on her own and get up on her feet again.
2: Well, and that's why I'm saying, you know, you
3: sometimes
2: guys,
3: you need a little, to give your children a little tough love, especially when they're adults, to make sure that they don't fall back into old patterns that will hold them back in life. That is my biggest fear in all this. She needs to learn to stand on her own too.
2: And I totally understand that. That's why I'm saying have that conversation with her up front and say, I really enjoy my lifestyle. This is going to be hard on both of us, but let's try it for 3 months or let's try it for 6 months while you get on your feet. And then we'll reevaluate. So you put those expectations up front. So then if it doesn't work out or it's time for her to move out so she doesn't, you know, have those, or like while she's there, be like at month 5, be like, hey, I found this really cute house on Zillow. I'm going to send this to you. This might be perfect for you. And help kind of guide her out of your house.
3: Right. Yeah. I just want her to stay motivated to be able to stand on her own feet, on her own. You know, not to just come home to mommy and get too comfortable being a child again, you know?
1: Well, hey,
3: that is my biggest fear. I want her to be an independent, grown adult who can help herself. But I will be there. I'm not saying I'm going to abandon her altogether. I will offer her emotional support.
1: I might suggest that this is a growing opportunity for both of you. Seriously, because it's been 7 years, you've created this thing, but it's almost impenetrable, it sounds like. And maybe it's an opportunity to kind of to try something and grow a little bit. Maybe even get, this could be an opportunity to be even closer with your daughter. All right, well, hey, we appreciate you calling Group Therapy. We wish you and your daughter well, okay?
3: Thank you so much.
2: Good luck.
1: Appreciate it.
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10: Making sure your kids get enough sleep. It's one of the most important things you can do for them as a parent, and yet it's often overlooked. Not only does sleep in the early years set the stage for mental and physical health, it also creates the foundation for how one sleeps later in life. That's according to the National Sleep Foundation. Now, that organization recommends 14 to 17 hours a night for newborns, 12 to 15 for infants, 11 to 14 for toddlers, 10 to 13 for preschoolers, and 9 to 11 for school-aged children. When it's age appropriate, start by talking to your kids about why sleep is important. It helps their body grow, helps their brains learn, helps their mood stay steady. Don't underestimate the importance of a routine. You can even narrate what you're doing step by step to help them along the way. I'm Dr. Sanjay Gupta, helping you live a better life.
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0: Now, what you want to do is pick your three artist combination. That's how this works. There's a computer in here. It's got a combination on it. And so every time you give us that, we put it in there and it says, hey, you either won or you didn't win. So we'd love you to get it 9 a.m. this morning.
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3: Good morning from the WVLT newsroom. I'm Brittany Tarwater. We're continuing to follow a train derailment in Morgan County. The train carrying ethanol derailed and caught fire. Several agencies are on the scene this morning. This happened in the Shady Grove area near Lansing yesterday around 3:30. It's a very remote area of Morgan County, no road access. They use drones to get eyes on the scene. The Alcoa Highway construction project is going to take even longer. TDOT extended the road work to 2030. This is an area from Woodson Drive to Cherokee Trail. Crews say they need more time to reinforce walls to make sure the roads are safe. It's all part of an ongoing project to widen Alcoa Highway. Neyland Entertainment District project will be taking a big step forward. The State Building Commission approved the project. It will include restaurants and sports bars along with a hotel. The district will sit right on top of the G10 parking garage, which will be demolished this summer. From the WVLT Newsroom, I'm Brittany Tarwater with the three things you need to know. Have a great Friday.
4: 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If you want better hair, it starts with better water.
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7: Weather. We're tracking chances for strong to severe storms on your Friday. We'll begin to see those storms and showers develop heading into the afternoon. This will continue as we go throughout the evening. High temperatures will be in a range of the low 90s, with the high humidity making it feel even hotter. We'll see much calmer conditions heading into your weekend. From the WVLT First Alert Weather Center, I'm meteorologist Megan Desmal.
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1: Why is it every time I search to buy something, AI comes into play? Like, it don't even give you the option to not...
0: It doesn't?
1: No! Okay.
0: What are you talking about?
1: Point in case. I get on Amazon the other day. My dad says, listen... Why are you laughing at
0: you
1: me?
0: You said point in case. I'm sorry. I'm not.
1: Case in point. Sorry.
0: You need AI. They would have helped you.
1: I just took some migraine medicine. Leave me alone.
2: I'm sorry. Go ahead.
1: It's okay. Case in point. My daddy calls me, goes, we need 2 outdoor trash cans. I was like, I'm on it. And I didn't have to, I know that they don't carry the pretty ones, and we needed pretty ones.
0: Right.
1: Locally. So I was like, I'll just get on Amazon. They'll be here by next week.
2: Sure.
1: So I pull up and I go, outdoor trash cans. I didn't talk to text. I just typed it in the little search bar.
0: On your app or on the computer?
1: On my app.
0: Oh, I'm going to do it right now.
1: Okay.
0: I'm going to see what happens.
1: Okay. Well, in the meantime, I'll tell you that I was like, why are there only 4 options? It only gave me 4 options for 4 different black trash cans. Mm-hmm. And then it went down to a whole section of galvanized trash cans. And then it went down to the ones that you have for, like, you know, like waste management or, you know, ward waste, like the ones, the commercial ones. And I was like, you're meaning to tell me that you've only got 12 options for outdoor trash cans. So then I start like zooming in, and it at the bottom of the 4, it says, find more like this. So it was the Alexa Amazon AI thing that was trying to narrow it down. Like, it was filtering it for me.
0: Like it knew you or
1: yes,
0: something?
1: And it doesn't know me. Alexa, you don't know squat. You don't know me at all. You don't know me from Adam.
0: She knows more about you than you think.
1: Well, she didn't about outdoor trash cans.
0: Well, this is so weird because I'm on the app and I'm looking at it. I wonder if you've got a setting. You weren't in this weird little Alexa chat, were you?
1: No.
0: You were on the normal search bar.
1: Yes. Let me see if I can pull it up again.
0: Yeah, because I can't recreate it. But you're right, though, because on Google, depending on what you search for, it'll give you this really complex AI answer. Actually, it's not very complex. It's really nice. But I think it's been hurting a lot of businesses and a lot of web pages, because instead of people scrolling down the page to find a result on Google, what they're doing is they're just clicking on what Google gives them in the AI response.
1: I was notorious for that until you pointed that out to me. You're like, just because Google AI says it's one thing,
0: right,
1: it that may not be the correct answer.
0: Yeah it is everywhere, though.
1: It's not doing it on mine now. Like, now it pulled up all of the regular
0: but
1: ones.
0: I know what you
1: so
0: mean. I know
1: might
0: what
1: have
0: you mean
1: been in some weird chat.
0: Yeah, but
1: thing.
0: same thing. It's like, hey, I still want to be able to look at stuff myself and choose.
1: Well, yeah, and now I'm pulling up one that's even better and it's even cheaper. And now I can't cancel the other ones. Now I'm mad.
0: Now I don't want to see mad. Jeez. But everywhere. I mean, what was I on the other day? It was on some very specific, it was like some crawl space dehumidifier product website. All right. And I clicked on their chat feature. Maybe it was the bank. It was just something. And it was a complete AI chat for whatever it was. And, but that's the way it is. And I'll be honest, I'm a big proponent. I understand that it's using a lot of water. I don't know enough about that. Carly, I'm sorry. But
1: I like AI for certain things,
0: sure,
1: but
0: exactly.
1: I want to have to go to AI to
0: right.
1: get what I need.
0: You choose.
1: I don't want it to come to me.
0: Nancy, I think you can on the Google. I think you can turn it off. I think where it doesn't default to that anymore.
1: Okay.
0: So you just got to get in there and update your setting. I asked AI so many questions yesterday. I was trying to get some help with something. So many questions. It was basically like, that's enough for today. Come back tomorrow.
1: Are you serious?
0: I'm dead serious. There's limits to,
1: wow.
0: There's a term for it. I think it's called tokens. I don't know enough. But the truth is they only give you so much for free, at least every day.
1: Well, yeah. I mean, I hit the limit on ChatGPT all the time, but it's 5 questions. And I know you going over 5 questions.
0: Yeah, I am.
3: Joey and Nancy got all the hot tea.
1: Don't you ever call Zach Brown political. He's been getting some flack online about singing the national anthem this weekend. He says, I'm patriotic, not political. I got all that tea and more coming up next.
3: Joey and Nancy.
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0: is standing his ground. He's been getting a lot of hate for not pulling out of singing the national anthem with the Marine Band on Sunday at the UFC Freedom 250 event on the White House lawn. He was like, listen, this has absolutely everything to do with patriotism and nothing to do with politics.
1: Man, I'm there for the troops, man. I'm there to honor America. I love this country. I love all the people that have sacrificed so that I can live my American dream and that everyone that lives here gets a chance to do that. I'm a massive UFC fan. I've watched every single UFC probably multiple times. And it's history, man, getting to be part of American history, man, having the first sporting event that's on the lawn of the White House. I mean, it's an honor.
0: He said there's going to be like 8,000 troops that are in attendance. And yeah. I mean, it sounds like the perfect match.
2: Hot tea.
0: Dolly Parton has launched her own coffee brand, appropriately named Cup of Ambition. And I think we kind of knew this, that it was going to be inside the coffee shop at her new Tennessee and travel stop. Because the whole thing is called Cup of Ambition, but this is like an actual coffee brand with community coffee called Cup of Ambition. She's going to have K-Cup. She's going to have dark, medium, light roast, all the different things. And she said, listen, it takes a lot of energy to pursue your passion and navigate each day. That's why I wanted to make a coffee that works just as hard. I begin each morning with a head full of dreams, a notepad full of ideas, and a cup or two of coffee.
3: When does her truck stop open?
0: June the 24th.
3: Okay, and the coffee bar on the inside is called Cup of Ambition.
0: Yes, and then she's got these really cute coffee mugs.
3: Yeah.
0: And the handle is butterfly wings.
3: Of course it is.
0: Of course. If you like tall boys, listen up. Coors Beer Company is now selling taller boys. Now, this is not just one huge beer can. It is a massive stainless steel koozie that holds 36 ounces of beer, which is three normal size cans. It is 18 inches tall.
3: Holy cow.
0: It's huge.
3: Well, how is it? Is it a regular like width though?
0: Yeah.
3: Oh my God.
0: It's a regular width. It's just like really, really,
3: really
0: tall.
3: Can you imagine that in somebody's cup holder? Well, I guess they probably wouldn't be in their cup holder.
0: I would hope it would not be in their cup
3: holder.
0: Maybe it's
3: the passenger.
0: Joey. I do kind of feel like this is the ultimate dad gift for Father's Day.
3: Yeah, it does.
0: You're welcome.
3: What a funny thing to give to somebody. You get a koozie for that somewhere?
0: Yeah. I'm Nancy. That's your hot tea.
4: And now you know the rumor and a lot of mystery. Joey and Nancy sip a hot tea.
5: I guess the best news of the morning, no wrecks right now. 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I see short little lines of volume now. Embry Road, 75 Powell, building Charles Severs, really in and out of Oak Ridge, back over to 75, and the 75 southbound lanes are open, but be ready to hit the brakes southbound 75 around Merchants and 640. 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
6: We're tracking strong to severe storms on your Friday, starting in the afternoon and continuing throughout the evening. The main impact will be some gusty winds from the WVLT. First Alert Weather Center. I'm meteorologist Megan Dusmall.
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2: How often do you stop to wonder whether you should share something that's revealing, maybe even embarrassing, with a partner, a friend, or even your boss? In her new book called Revealing, The Underrated Power of Oversharing, behavioral scientist Leslie John says doing just that can help you deepen relationships that are vital to your life. We need people to trust us in order to get things like love, friendship, and career success. That's what she told us. When you make yourself vulnerable by revealing something sensitive, it does make other people trust you. In turn, when you ask someone to reveal something about themselves, showing that interest will generally lead someone to like you more. Why? Because people like to be asked about themselves, she says. It also signals that they are discriminating and choosy, but in a good way. I'm Dr. Sanjay Gupta, helping you live a better life.
16: He's got ties. 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
2: Good morning from the WVLT Newsroom. I'm Brittany Tarwater. The Hallsdale Powell Utility District says they're making progress in improving water clarity after neighbors in Halls and Powell reported their tap water is a little yellow. The utility district says the water is safe to drink. The color change comes from a spike in manganese in their source of water from Melton Hill Lake. The district says they hope to see everything go back to normal in the next few days. They'll continue testing. Sevier County Mayor Larry Waters declaring today is a day of mourning after the loss of County Commissioner Ronnie Allen. He was 80 years old. Today at 2, the bell at the county courthouse will ring to honor Allen, and the Sevier County flag will fly at half staff. We're getting a look at the numbers from the Knox County primary election. Just a little more than 56,000 people voted. That's about 21% of registered voters in Knox County. About 32,000 people voted early this year. The largest group of voters were Republicans 55 and older. Two voters were 102 years old. From the WVLT Newsroom, I'm Brittany Tarwater with the three things you need to know. Have a great Friday.
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4: I guess the best news of the morning, no wrecks right now. 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I see short little lines of volume now. Embry Road, 75 Powell, building Charles Severs, really in and out of Oak Ridge, back over to 75. And the 75 southbound lanes are open, but be ready to hit the brakes southbound 75 around Merchants and 640. They're putting a brand new roof on my home. 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
6: Weather. Friday will continue to be hot with high temperatures in the low 90s, but we're tracking chances for strong to severe storms that will begin to develop in the afternoon and continue throughout the evening. The main impact from these storms will be some gusty winds and some heavy rainfall. As we head into your Saturday, we're looking much calmer. From the WVLT First Alert Weather Center, I'm meteorologist Megan Dusmall.
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1: I think it was just announced, Fanboy Expo. We knew that was coming. That's July, the weekend of July 10th through the 12th, I think, at the Convention Center.
2: Mm-hmm.
1: That's where all the celebrities come, and they sit down and charge you at least $30 for an autograph. What do they charge? Have you ever gone?
2: I've never gone. My brother-in-law and sister-in-law, they both work it every year religiously.
1: Yeah.
2: They love it.
1: And I don't actually know what it cost. I know I went, oh my gosh, it had to have been 15 years ago. And I met the director of Return of the Jedi. And, but yeah, it was a good chunk of change. And then if you wanted to get a photo, you had to pay extra. And it's an interesting example or experience. And is capitalism the word here? It is, right?
2: I think it is.
1: It is. You've got some value to your name. And, you know, maybe the calls aren't coming in so much. So then you go to these fan events. And there are people very passionate to meet you. And they'll line up. And then, yeah, I'll sign your thing. Could you just Venmo me this real quick?
2: Right?
1: But
2: I really think that Venmo is an option for a lot of them. They have like a QR code up there.
1: Cash App, Venmo.
2: Right?
1: Zelle. Shia LaBeouf is going to be at the Fanboy Expo this year.
2: That one caught me off guard. Okay, if you don't know Shia LaBeouf, he was like the child actor on the Disney movie Holes. And he also was the main character of Transformers.
1: The first Transformers.
2: Yes.
1: Back in 2005, I think.
2: He drove Bumblebee.
1: He was also in the Indiana Jones, the fourth movie.
2: Yes.
1: Kingdom of the Crystal Skull. He was in there. And he had a pretty darn good run. And then, man, life got messy for Shia.
2: I really think it's only when he drinks, because he drinks to excess, but he's been arrested a gazillion times for DUI, for disruptive behavior, right, public intoxication. And I'll say he was just in the news, I want to say like 2 months ago.
1: Less than that.
2: I think.
1: For playing.
2: If memory serves me correctly, I think he got arrested twice in 24 hours in New Orleans.
1: Yeah.
2: For bar brawls.
1: That was just a couple of weeks ago.
2: Stupid things to people,
1: right,
2: and getting his teeth knocked out by them.
1: Yeah, that you're right. That
2: and
1: was.
2: And I'm just like, well, yeah.
1: I hope he's getting the help he needs. And what's interesting is, you know, there's going to be a line to meet him.
2: There's going
1: to
2: be a huge lot. My husband would love to meet him. It's like you just kind of forget about the things that maybe he's gone to.
1: I mean, everybody's got their thing.
2: The last time he was arrested was February 17th, and that was a brawl outside of a bar during Mardi Gras in New Orleans.
1: You know what? And I wonder, this is all speculation, I wonder if people provoke him because they know kind of his history, and they're like, if we could just make him mad, then maybe we can get him in the news. Hey, Carly, when you met Steve from Blue's Clues, how much did you pay to meet him?
3: I swear it was at least $75.
1: Ooh. Yeah.
3: And then I also paid to meet Joe from Blue's Clues as well.
1: Was Joe $37.50? Like, what did Joe cost?
3: He was a little bit less.
1: Yeah. It's such an... Thank you, Carl. It is such a... I remember being there thinking, this is so weird. Because they're so pleasant. They're so kind. Like, for example, if you go meet an artist, I guess you got to pay for backstage if you go to an artist at some of these concerts now.
2: Mm-hmm.
1: If you don't win it from WIVK.
2: Like a VIP experience.
1: You got to pay for that.
2: Mm-hmm.
1: And I find that it feels odd sometimes.
2: It kind of gives me the ick a little bit, especially when you're paying and you only get a group picture with them.
1: Yeah. But you know what? People want to meet these. I'm trying to think who else is going to be there. Are they going to do a Terminator reunion? Linda Hamilton's going to be there.
2: Oh.
1: Edward Furlong, he was the kid in Terminator 2.
2: Those movies scared me as a child. I should probably go back and watch them now.
1: Henry Winkler, they're doing a Happy Days.
2: He's awesome.
1: Heather Locklear. Remember her?
2: Oh, yeah, do I?
1: Was that Melrose Place? Yeah, she's going to be there.
2: She?
1: What?
2: I don't know.
1: Say it out loud.
2: No, I just didn't. I guess people need money. I don't know. I never thought that she would be the kind of person that would do
1: Fanboy
2: Expo.
1: 20 years, me and you are going to be at the Fanboy Expo.
2: We might be.
1: Actually, we'll go outside right now and sign autographs for free.

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0: 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A woman was trying to take her pills, and she accidentally swallowed an AirPod.
1: What?
0: Yeah, like the wireless headphone. And lucky for us, she chronicled the journey. I'll tell you what happened after Alex.

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1: Oh.
0: This is an absolute true story. A woman chronicled her journey of swallowing one of her Apple AirPods.
2: I just swallowed my AirPod. I called Poison Control. Hi, ma'am. How old is the child? The child is me. I am 31 years old. Yes, I swallowed my AirPod. Am I going to die? Basically, what comes in must come out. So, yeah, how did I know? Well, I had a bunch of vitamins in my hand, found my AirPod on the counter. I said, oop, need that. Take it to the car. No pockets. Thank you, Gymshark. Thank you, Gymshark. No pockets. Get in my car. Oh, no place to put vitamins. Take entire handful of vitamins. Swallow them.
1: Oh, no.
2: Drink big chug Celsius. Figure out that was a very big pill.
0: It's at that point she realizes she has ingested her AirPod.
2: Get it down. Oh. 5 minutes later, driving in the car, AirPod connects to phone.
1: No.
2: Don't have AirPod. AirPod's in belly. Cool. So. 2 to 4 days, I guess. 2 to 4 days, me and AirPod will be reunited.
1: No.
0: And she says, by the way, there's more to the story. I'll play in a second. She said throughout these days, she was pinging her AirPod and could hear it on the inside.
1: I was going to ask that. Like, can you turn the volume up and, like, turn some music on and listen to it?
0: Yeah, I bet you could. Yeah.
1: Oh, and then I wonder if you could get, like, a stethoscope. I'm going way dark here.
0: Yeah.
1: And figure out
0: what's
1: where.
0: Exactly.
1: No, where figure it's out where it's at. How much longer until it comes out of thy intestines?
2: Finally, I had enough, so I decided.
0: Do find my phone or whatever it's called?
1: Yes.
0: Do the GPS? Hang on, she says more.
2: Finally, I had enough, so I decided to take some Miralax. I'm pretty sure that Satan himself went inside of me and brought that AirPod out. I don't think you guys understand the hell that I had to bring upon myself to get this thing out of me. And even then, it was such a mess, I couldn't even tell. Anyway, go to the walk-in. I just need to know, is she in or is she out? What's going on? I got plans this weekend. So we get her x-rays. She's out.
0: She's out.
1: Oh, my.
0: I did this before.
1: What?
0: I did this before.
1: Mm-hmm. With an AirPod?
0: With a nickel. I was a kid. And this is nasty. I put a nickel in my mouth and I was just messing around or whatever. I swallowed it. I don't even know how I did it. Swallowed a nickel. And I choked on it. It got stuck in my airway. And I'll never forget, I had to run down to my dad. He was in the shower naked, and he had to get out, and he turned me upside down like I was a barbecue sauce container, trying to get the remainder out and tried to shake it out of me. Couldn't come out, and had to go to the doctor, and they gave me French toast to push it down.
1: What?
0: They gave me food, and then my parents had to explore for the coming days to try to find it.
1: Nope.
0: Mm-mm. I'm still 5 cents richer as far as they know. They never...
1: I hope she didn't go after her AirPod, y'all. No. Just file a theft report. I don't know. Buy a new set.
0: 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Do we know? All right, we're playing Lucky 7 next. Be right back.
3: 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The pace is up, though. The volume is up, and the pace down just a bit. Broadway southbound at 640. 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
4: We're tracking strong to severe storms on your Friday, starting in the afternoon and continuing throughout the evening. The main impact will be some gusty winds. From the WVLT First Alert Weather Center, I'm meteorologist Megan Dusmall.
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3: 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A popular actor is coming to Knoxville next month. Shia LaBeouf is set to appear at Fanboy Expo in July. This is Knoxville's largest pop culture and comic convention. Organizers say he will be there signing autographs and taking pictures. He's best known for his roles in Holes, Transformers, Indiana Jones, and more. The Queen of East Tennessee wants to help you get through your 9-to-5 with her own cup of coffee. Dolly announcing she is starting a new coffee brand. It's called Cup of Ambition. The coffee will be served at Dolly's new travel stop south of Nashville that opens up later this month. From the WVLT Newsroom, I'm Brittany Tarwater with the 3 things that you need to know. Have a great Friday.
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6: Weather. We're tracking chances for strong to severe storms on your Friday. We'll begin to see those storms and showers develop heading into the afternoon. This will continue as we go throughout the evening. High temperatures will be in a range of the low 90s, with the high humidity making it feel even hotter. We'll see much calmer conditions heading into your weekend. For the WVLT First Alert Weather Center, I'm meteorologist Megan Desmal.
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4: All right, it's time to play Lucky 7. Did you know that every single day at about 4:30, Mac in the afternoon on WIVK hands out a free clue? I'm on there.
5: Yep,
4: I give you a call in and you tell an answer. I give a free answer. And so if you get stuck on one of the questions today that I gave the answer for,
5: you should listen to Mac.
4: Well, that's what I'm saying. We'll do it again on Monday morning. All right, $50 to Old South Candy on the line tonight. This morning. Lord have mercy. We'll go to Jonathan, contestant one. Hey, Jonathan.
6: Hello.
5: Hello, good morning. Are you whispering because you're at work?
6: Oh, no. I just wasn't talking loud.
4: That's how Jonathan talks.
6: I'm at work, but I'm just driving.
4: All right, man. Here we go. Lucky 7. If you get to question 7, you will get that $50 to Old South Candy. Remember, you only get 3 seconds each. Take it away, Nancy.
5: Question 1, Jonathan. What does the E stand for in EMT?
6: Emergency.
4: All right, we'll give that to you, buddy. Question number 2. What is a castle bridge that lowers over the moat?
6: I have no clue.
4: Thank you, John.
5: You didn't live in the medieval days?
4: No. You got to go to Disneyland, bro. You got to see that. Aaron in Knoxville, we're on question 2. What is the castle bridge that lowers over a moat?
7: Drawbridge.
5: Question 3. This piece of paper is used to record one's vote in an election.
7: Ballot.
4: Question 4. What punctuation indicates a sentence should be said loudly?
7: Exclamation point.
5: Question 5. Doing great so far. What animal food company has brands such as Puppy and Dog Chow?
4: That'll bust you right there. Moving on to Melinda, we're on question 5. Remember, try to get through question 7 to win.
5: What animal food company has brands such as Puppy and Dog Chow?
8: Purina.
4: Question 6. What is the lowest land point on Earth?
8: South Pole.
5: That's a good guess, though.
4: That's a good guess. I have a feeling this is going to stump folks. Emily Corrington, question 6. What's the lowest land point on Earth?
9: The Dead Sea.
5: What part of the Dead Sea?
4: I'll take that. It's the Dead Sea shore.
5: Yep, girl. All right, question 7. That was great. Machu Picchu belonged to which South American civilization?
4: Sorry. All right, Dana's in Knoxville. Dana, you get this right, you get $50 to Old South Candy.
5: Machu Picchu belonged to which South American civilization?
9: The Inca Empire.
4: Congratulations.
5: You read that very well.
4: You did a very good job.
5: Yep. We got some smart people up in East.
4: All right, $50 to Old South Candy. Congratulations, Dana. We'll be back Monday morning. What surprise?
5: We have $50 to Twisters on Monday.
4: WIVK.
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0: I caught you listening to the WIVK stream. Thank you so much for that. This is Rich Bailey, Program Director and one of your midday hosts. And as a way to say thank you for listening to us on our stream, we're going to give you a chance to win tickets to see Cody Johnson over at the Food City Center. He's going to be in town on August 22nd, along with Clint Black and Chase Beckham. And yes, you can be there too. 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

0: 7 WIVK. I haggled over tires yesterday. I went in to get a $20 tire rotation. Okay.
1: Okay.
0: And I was already mad about that because last time I went, it was $10. And they're like, well, things have changed. It's gone up to $20. And I said, okay, I can spring for $20. Not that cheap.
1: Right? Has to be done. I ain't doing it myself.
0: Get in there. And I'm with the boys, and the seating in the waiting room there is not very great. So we walk over to the McDonald's just to have a little bit more space, got some food over there, get a call, and it's the person at the tire shop. Are you nearby? And I said, well, I'm right next door. I can come back. Yeah. How long you been driving on these tires? And I go, I don't know. Like, one set has like 45,000 miles, and the other one I put in a year ago. So
1: yeah, I thought you just got tires a year ago.
0: Remember when I blew my tire out on the interstate?
1: Yes.
0: That whole day? So what, maybe 12,000 miles on? I don't drive that much, I guess, compared to some others. And he goes, yeah, these ones on the front are pretty darn bald near the inside, and the ones on the back aren't much better. I go, you got to be kidding
1: After 12,000 miles?
0: Well, this is a car that drives using the rear, it's rear wheel drive, and it's got a lot of get up and go, so that can really wear tires.
1: Okay.
0: If you drive like an idiot, like I can sometimes, just because I want to be a race car driver.
1: You're like, hey, watch this.
0: Right, exactly.
1: You told me that several times in your car.
0: And because I've been so busy, I haven't rotated them in the year, and that's, right. I think, where I went wrong. So I get in there, he's got it up on the lift, and he shows me all the measurements, and sure enough, we are at the point of having to replace them or a little bit past. I said, fine.
1: Dang fine. It.
0: Exactly. And my wife said the same. She just had them. I said, I didn't rotate them, and I just didn't do what I was supposed to do. So I'm feeling bad for myself. And so they start throwing out prices at me. I said, what's this going to cost me? He's like, well, you came in at a good time. We got this discount and this discount and this discount. And it's going to be just for the tires. Man, what? $850 plus tax. So what do you call that?
1: Total?
0: Yeah, like $920, whatever it is. All right. And I go, all right. Well, that makes me feel better. I got all these discounts. I said, what? I said, I would be remiss if I don't ask you what kind of coupons you can stack on top of that. My wife will get mad if I don't ask.
1: Oh, my gosh.
0: Said, you got any? Of course. Wait,
1: before I ask you, before you tell me that, what discounts did he throw in already? Do you know? Was it like a rebate? And
0: they had a promotion going on, so I got $100 off. And then there was another thing, a coupon on the website, another $60. So $160 off.
1: Total of the total, not per tire.
0: Total.
1: Okay.
0: Four brand new tires.
1: Got it.
0: And of course, I'm not happy with that much money anyhow, but tires are tires. And so kind of important. And he said, let me see what I could do. He took another $21 off. I said, well, you know, at least I asked. Right. And then they get them on there and they're like, do you want they hit me with the alignment, right? Do you want the alignment check? Sure. And
1: that eat up your $21.
0: Boy, did it. And then some. Well, it's $169. I was like, for the lifetime, mind you, I can go over and over again. Lifetime. I was like, all right. I said, can you help me out? Can please, some for the poor.
1: Oh, my gosh.
0: Excuse me, some for the poor. And I guess they thought I was really nice. And he goes, you've been so nice. He goes, do not tell my boss. He goes, I've taken, okay, so I'll just tell you what I paid out of the door with tax. I paid $980.
1: And that's lifetime alignment, four new tires.
0: Brand new tires. Tax, too.
1: And it should have cost you,
0: I don't know, $1,100 or more.
1: I don't know
0: what it would have cost. And then I'm thinking, because I get in my head, I'm like, wait a second. Did he really give me a good deal? Or does he tell everybody, don't you tell my boss, he will get mad at me?
1: He probably, I'm right. Doing the math right now.
0: I already did it last night. It was a little over $1,100. Well, how much would it cost?
1: Times 0.0925.
0: Carly is calling me out for saying, don't tell my boss. I didn't.
1: $1,288 is how much you should have paid.
0: I did not say where it was. I want to. They were very kind. I liked them. Very good.
1: She put, don't tell my boss, tells on radio.
0: I did. They know who they are. But I think it's a conspiracy to make me feel better about it.
1: Oh,
0: maybe not.
1: My daughter had to get new tires of the day. I got to get tires next week, and my dad has to get tires next week. Yeah. So,
0: and by the way, if you're listening right now and you're feeling like you want to text in to say, Joey, you still got ripped off, just don't. It's fine. I feel really good about myself because somebody always does it.
1: Can I take you with me when I get tires next week?
0: I'm very good at that.
1: Will you ask them for me?
0: I certainly will.
1: Because it's like my dad's family friend that owns the tire place, so I never feel comfortable enough to ask for discounts. But if I take you...
0: You got to blame somebody in your life. You got to blame somebody. That's how you do it. You're not asking for you. You're asking for, you know, your husband or...
1: Okay.
0: That's how you do it.
1: Okay.
0: You're welcome.
1: Thank you.
2: All right, we got an extra problem. We've got a crash here on 640 westbound, a little bit west of 75 or 275. When I checked it, they had the right and center lane blocked. Look for this wreck. 640 westbound, west of 75. Look for your short delays and a disabled vehicle eastbound 40, east of 275 downtown. 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
3: We're tracking storm to severe storms for your Friday with the primary impact being damaging wind gusts. All rain will clear as we head overnight. From the WVLT First Alert Weather Center, I'm meteorologist Megan Dusmall.
4: I caught you listening to the WIVK stream. Thank you so much for that. This is Rich Bailey, program director and one of your midday hosts. And as a way to say thank you for listening to us on our stream, we're going to give you a chance to win tickets to see Cody Johnson over at the Food City Center. He's going to be in town on August 22nd, along with Clint Black and Chase Beckham. And yes, you can be there too. 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Stick around. We've got more of today's best country on the way.
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12: Have you ever noticed that you mostly breathe through one nostril at a time? Even when you're not sick, even when your allergies aren't bothering you. The body actually switches the dominant nostril as frequently as every 2 hours while we're awake. That's according to Adam Taylor, an anatomy professor at Lancaster University in the UK. This alternating cycle is automatic. It's regulated subconsciously by the hypothalamus in the brain, he said. Your body does this to give each nostril a chance to rest and repair, so they don't get too dried out, which could make it easier for pathogens and inflammation to cause damage. Now, Taylor also said, studies suggest the left nostril may be more dominant, and when the right nostril is dominant, the body is in a more alert or even stressed state. Who knew? Pretty fascinating stuff. I'm Dr. Sanjay Gupta, helping you live a better life.
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0: Yeah, high of 80, no, 90 today in East Tennessee with that sunshine. 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
4: Good morning from the WVLT Newsroom. I'm Brittany Tarwater. We're continuing to follow a train derailment in Morgan County. The train carrying ethanol derailed and caught fire. Several agencies are on the scene this morning. This happened in the Shady Grove area near Lansing yesterday around 3:30. It's a very remote area of Morgan County, no road access. They use drones to get eyes on the scene. The Alcoa Highway construction project is going to take even longer. TDOT extended the road work to 2030. This is an area from Woodson Drive to Cherokee Trail. Crews say they need more time to reinforce walls to make sure the roads are safe. It's all part of an ongoing project to widen Alcoa Highway. Neyland Entertainment District project will be taking a big step forward. The State Building Commission approved the project. It will include restaurants and sports bars along with a hotel. The district will sit right on top of the G10 parking garage, which will be demolished this summer. From the WVLT Newsroom, I'm Brittany Tarwater with the three things you need to know. Have a great Friday.
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6: Chad Russell Nissan. We got it going on.
7: Yeah, you're still stuck in a bit of a backup on 75 southbound, southbound ramp to 640 west. All lanes have been reopened at the crash scene. That's on 640 westbound, west of 75 and 275. Most main and secondary is a little bit busy, but I should be able to get by it without more than 2 or 3 minute slowdown. 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
9: Weather. We're tracking strong to severe storms as we're heading throughout your Friday. The primary impact for you will be those damaging wind gusts. We do also have a low-end threat for some flooding and hail that we're keeping our eyes on. High temperatures for the day will be in the low 90s. Heading into your weekend, we'll look a lot drier on Saturday. From the WVLT First Alert Weather Center, I'm meteorologist Megan Desmal.
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1: Joey and Nancy.
2: Joey, I need your help in the worst way.
3: don't say it that way.
2: I do.
3: What's happening?
2: You always seem to, like, say the right things to me when I need it. Like, what? When I need a little boost. And I think I'm suffering from imposter syndrome.
3: Oh, allow me to be your expert.
2: That's okay.
3: So wait, because you're always really confident about things.
2: No, I just act like I'm confident about things. Oh, but in the background, I'm like,
3: insecurities.
2: How did I end up where I'm at? Well, okay. I got nominated for, it's not a board. It's a very prestigious association of women. Mm-hmm. And it can take years to get in. And I got in, which I'm very excited about. However, I started looking at everyone else's employment, and I'm like, I am not qualified for this.
3: Hold on, so you're looking at the other people that were nominated along with you.
2: Yes, that all made it.
3: Into this prestigious board. Did you mention the women part yet?
2: Yeah, it's all women.
3: Mm-hmm. Okay. And these are successful women in East Tennessee gathering for some thing.
2: Yes.
3: All right.
2: Let me just read some of the professions.
3: Okay.
2: Director, CEO, founder, general counsel, principal, president, CEO, law partner, president, district chief of staff. For the U.S. House of Representatives.
3: Wait, these are titles of the other women that are on the same thing that you've been nominated to. But you haven't listed yourself yet.
2: Chief Developmental Officer.
3: All right.
2: Director, Executive Director, and Senior Vice President.
3: You got an SVP up in there.
2: Uh-huh.
3: Okay.
2: And what mine says is Business Owner and On-Air Personality.
3: Oh, no. Does it really?
2: Yeah.
3: Oh,
2: which is probably like what I put in there.
3: And on-air personality. I love that you are a part of this. I love it. What was the thing you went to recently where you felt like you didn't fit in at all? Was it the, oh my gosh, was it the commencement speech? There was something you did recently.
2: Oh yeah,
3: Where
2: I'm still baffled as to why people want to hear me speak.
3: Everybody
2: like,
3: was.
2: I'm shocked. I spoke at an introduction Knoxville graduation this year. Didn't think I belonged there, especially when they made a joke about how I was in a crop top and baggy jeans. Oops. So now I'm like, do I have to go buy a suit to wear to these things? It's a luncheon once a month.
3: Hang on. Is there nepotism involved here? Do you know the person that runs this?
2: I do not.
3: Well, actually, you were totally chosen for this.
2: I got nominated. Like, this is how this works. You have to be nominated by a current member.
3: I understand. I know what it was. It was the Aviation Academy thing.
2: Oh, yeah. I was way out of place there.
3: You're surrounded by all these, like, I won't call them hoity-toity, but like
2: aviation dudes.
3: High up. Yeah, that's right. The guys, that's right.
2: And they're like, what do you do?
3: And there's you.
2: I work for WIVK, but I used to be a pilot and my degree's in aviation.
3: Exactly. Allison says, Nancy, do not sell yourself short. If you think about the roles and titles of these women, they probably have to fire a lot of people and make people upset on the daily. But you, on the other hand, bring a smile to millions of people every day, and that makes you a higher standard than the rest of them. Now,
2: Allison, I want to take you to lunch.
3: I'm sure these are very nice, very kind women. But
2: I do know a lot of them, thankfully.
3: Yeah, but the point I think she's trying to say is you have a lot of gifts. You're very unique. Is this where I prop you up?
2: is unique a good thing?
3: You are. No. Man, if I hosted something like this or I was in charge of this, I would drop you in like a bomb, right? Because these things, they can be boring, you know?
2: No, I probably do show up like a bomb.
3: People.
2: Hey, y'all.
3: Right.
2: It's me.
3: It's me.
2: I'm unapologetically.

0: me.
1: Yeah, you cuss when you're not supposed to.
0: I do, especially you are, when I get nervous.
1: Yeah, you are selectively ladylike.
0: Exactly.
1: Right?
0: Yes, the music that you're playing, I could go to a high tea, no problem. I actually do know how to act. I just choose not to.
1: That's right. And that's what we love about you.
0: Yeah.
1: So you go get it. You go convert some of these. Loosen them up, Nance.
0: I got it.
2: Joey and Nancy got all the
3: hot tea.
0: Y'all, don't be calling Zach Brown political. He's like, I am patriotic. Don't give me flack for playing the national anthem at the UFC thing at the White House this weekend. I am doing it for the troops. I got all that tea and more coming up next. We're going to be
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0: is standing his ground. He's been getting a lot of hate for not pulling out of singing the national anthem with the Marine Band on Sunday at the UFC Freedom 250 event on the White House lawn. He was like, listen, this has absolutely everything to do with patriotism and nothing to do with politics.
1: Man, I'm there for the troops, man. I'm there to honor America. I love this country. I love all the people that have sacrificed so that I can live my American dream and that everyone that lives here gets a chance to do that. I'm a massive UFC fan. I've watched every single UFC probably multiple times. And it's history, man, getting to be part of American history, man, having the first sporting event that's on the lawn of the White House. I mean, it's an honor.
0: He said there's going to be like 8,000 troops that are in attendance. And yeah. I mean, it sounds like the perfect match.
2: Hot tea.
0: Dolly Parton has launched her own coffee brand, appropriately named Cup of Ambition. And I think we kind of knew this, that it was going to be inside the coffee shop at her new Tennessee and travel stop. Because the whole thing is called Cup of Ambition, but this is like an actual coffee brand with community coffee called Cup of Ambition. She's going to have K-Cup. She's going to have dark, medium, light roast, all the different things. And she said, listen, it takes a lot of energy to pursue your passion and navigate each day. That's why I wanted to make a coffee that works just as hard. I begin each morning with a head full of dreams, a notepad full of ideas, and a cup or two of coffee.
3: When is her truck stop open?
0: June the 24th.
3: Okay, and the coffee bar on the inside is called Cup of Ambition.
0: Yes, and then she's got these really cute coffee mugs.
3: Yeah.
0: And the handle is butterfly wings.
3: Of course it is.
0: Of course. Tea. If you like tall boys, listen up. Coors Beer Company is now selling taller boys. Now, this is not just one huge beer can. It is a massive stainless steel koozie that holds 36 ounces of beer, which is three normal size cans. It is 18 inches tall.
3: Holy cow.
0: It's huge. Well,
3: how is it? Is it a regular like width though?
0: Yeah.
3: Oh my God.
0: It's a regular width. It's just like really, really, really
3: tall. Can you
0: really
3: imagine
0: tall.
3: That in somebody's cup holder? Well, I guess they probably wouldn't be in their cup holder.
0: I would hope it would not be in their cup
3: Maybe
0: holder.
3: Maybe it's the passenger.
0: Joey. I do kind of feel like this is the ultimate dad gift for Father's Day.
3: Yeah, it does.
0: You're welcome.
3: What a funny thing to give to someone. You get a koozie for that somewhere?
0: Yeah. I'm Nancy. That's your hot tea.
4: And now you know the rumor and a lot of mystery. Joey and Nancy sip a hot tea.
5: Well, they've got all lanes reopened now, 640 westbound, just west of the 75-275 interchange. Starting to see the backups build now, 40 eastbound out of Loudoun County, 40 westbound at 275, 640 westbound at Western, 75 southbound at Merchants.
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5: Sergeant Kim, Pete Michaels Traffic.
7: We're tracking strong to severe storms for your Friday, with the primary impact being damaging wind gusts. All rain will clear as we head overnight. From the WVLT First Alert Weather Center, I'm meteorologist Megan Desmal.
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11: 20 years ago, the average attention span was about 2.5 minutes. Today, it's just 47 seconds. Pretty disconcerting. That's according to new research out of UC Irvine. But really, this isn't our fault, at least not entirely. We can blame technology and the world around us. Attention, it turns out, is not an unlimited resource. You only have so much of it to give. Start paying more attention to what times of the day you seem to be at your mental peak. Try to knock out the more complicated stuff during that time. It's also important to take breaks every so often so you can more easily lock in when you're trying to concentrate. One expert said, even trying to visualize where you want to end your day with everything all wrapped up or with tons left to do, that can act as a real motivator. I'm Dr. Sanjay Gupta, helping you live a better life.
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0: 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It's Joey and Nancy. $107,000. You can win that at 9 a.m. That is not what we say hyperbole.
1: Okay.
0: That is real.
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0: And our playlist payoff with Visit My Smokies and Sofas and More. So hold on for that. My kid says to me yesterday, Daddy, when I have kids, I'm going to have two girls. He said, I've got the girl names picked out. Now, this is the 9-year-old Marvin.
1: Okay.
0: I said, okay. Wow. You're very ahead of where I was at that age. And he said, one is going to be named Caroline.
1: Very beautiful name.
0: Don't know why. And the other one's going to be named Fred. Now, he asked me about a month ago. He said, can girls be named Fred? And I thought he was just doing that curiosity thing.
1: Uh-huh.
0: As kids do. No, he was planning. He's got a plan. I said, you mean Freddie? He goes, no, Fred. Frederica? No, Fred.
1: Okay.
0: So he is, now, of course, he's got to find himself a wife and, you know, go through his life stages.
1: I'm dying to know what Fred's middle name is going to be.
0: Oh, yeah, we need to, I'll ask him. I'll report back on what Fred, but.
1: Could Fred's middle name be Rika?
0: Ooh. Rika, R-E-K-A. I've seen a Rika like that.
1: Well, I was just thinking Frederica.
0: Right. Well, I got
1: Fred
0: it, Nancy. Frederica
1: Tack. Yeah, there you go. Okay, okay.
0: Yes. My great-grandmother's name is Rika.
1: No way!
0: I did not make that up.
1: My
0: great-grandmother's name, my dad's grandma, is Rika.
1: R-E-K-A?
0: That's right. Germany. German. I think.
1: Look at us.
0: Look at that.
1: Family planning for 20 years from now.
0: Serendipity right there.
1: That's right.
0: If you've got a baby.
1: Maybe Fred's going to work.
0: Yeah, if there's any baby Rikas out there who want to be a part of an exclusive club, we've got this tadpole club. This is courtesy of the YMCA of Knoxville. And if you're a member of it, you get this really awesome frog onesie.
1: Just text baby to 656-9485 any time of the day.
0: All right, we're coming right back. It's Friday. We do our Name That 90s Country. How many 90s country songs can I name if I only have a 1-second clip? Last week, I did 10 out of 10.
1: Yeah.
0: We say we do it again. We'll come right back.
2: Volume still up in all the normal places. 40 eastbound out of Loudoun County. 40 westbound out of downtown. 75 southbound at Merchants. John Sevier Highway at National Drive. Getting reports of some emergency road work. 40 eastbound at the 340 mile marker in Roane County.
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4: 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Thank you so much for that. 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
11: How often do you stop to wonder whether you should share something that's revealing, maybe even embarrassing, with a partner, a friend, or even your boss? In her new book called Revealing, The Underrated Power of Oversharing, behavioral scientist Leslie John says doing just that can help you deepen relationships that are vital to your life. We need people to trust us in order to get things like love, friendship, and career success. That's what she told us. When you make yourself vulnerable by revealing something sensitive, it does make other people trust you. In turn, when you ask someone to reveal something about themselves, showing that interest will generally lead someone to like you more. Why? Because people like to be asked about themselves, she says. It also signals that they are discriminating and choosy, but in a good way. I'm Dr. Sanjay Gupta, helping you live a better life.
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16: Weather. We're tracking strong to severe storm chance in your forecast for your Friday. Timing will be early afternoon as we do head into the evening. By 10 o'clock, looking completely dry in the forecast and a lot calmer as you're heading into your weekend. Saturday staying nice and dry, but Sunday we'll see the return of those rain chances. From WVLT First Alert Weather Center, I'm meteorologist Megan Desmalt.
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1: Well, it's a Friday when you hear Travis Tritt on your radio. All right, here we go. Name That 90s Country. 10 90s country songs handpicked. 1 second clips of each of them. 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
2: Yes.
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2: Your staff.
1: Got my team with me.
2: Pretty much.
1: All right. Name That 90s Country. We'll start with song number one. That's Tim McGraw, Down on the Farm.
2: Yeah.
3: Country boys and girls getting down on the farm.
1: Number two. Is There Life Out There by Reed?
2: Yes.
3: I love this song. So much she hasn't done.
1: Number three. We Danced?
2: Yes.
1: By Bad Parsley.
3: We Danced.
2: Oh, I hope he comments on your video.
1: I stole that from somebody. I heard that years ago. That was the funniest way to call him his name. My Love, It's Little Texas.
3: Hey. My love is ready for you.
1: Number five on Name That 90s Country. Oh, man. Okay. I'm going to need the artist. I think I know what it is. What's the artist?
2: That's Shenandoah.
1: Yeah, darned if I don't. Danked if I do.
2: Yeah.
1: Oh, man. See, that's what I was thinking.
2: Yeah.
1: But if I guess. All right. Number six. It's, is that John Michael Montgomery?
2: Nope.
1: Okay. Oh, we're going.
2: Yes.
1: Through the Big D.
3: Going through the Big D, don't mean Dallas.
1: Mark Chestnut?
2: Yep.
1: Thank you so much. It's God Must Spend a Little Time on You. That is Alabama and NSYNC.
2: Yeah.
3: God Must Spend.
2: That is such an odd duet to me.
1: It is. And by the way, people are going to be like, that ain't from the 90s or something like that. Yeah, we got a little bit of a buffer, you know.
2: We're fine.
1: Don't attack us over there. Wynonna, Tell Me Why.
2: Yes.
3: Won't you tell me why? I.
1: Love her.
2: I just want to go blare all this in my car now.
1: Number nine, we got two more. Is that Travis Tritt?
2: It is.
1: Does it involve 25 cents?
2: It does.
1: Here's a quarter.
3: Here's a quarter. Call someone who cares.
1: Number 10. It's up to me to mess it up. Oh.
2: Neil McCoy's
1: called The Shape.
4: What really turns me on is the shape.
1: There it is. 10 for 10.
2: Good job.
4: To the left.
1: All right, we'll be right back. This is Not Let the Beat Drop, ladies. We'll come right back. Three 90s country songs in a row to kick the weekend off on WIBK.
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5: 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And as a way to say thank you for listening to us on our stream, we're going to give you a chance to win tickets to see Cody Johnson over at the Food City Center. He's going to be in town on August 22nd, along with Clint Black and Chase Beckham. And yes, you can be there too. 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
12: A better life with Dr. Sanjay Gupta.
13: Breast cancer is the most common cancer among women in the world. And according to a new study out of the University of Washington School of Medicine, an estimated 3.5 million cases a year are expected by 2050. Now, the good news is we've gotten so much better at screening, earlier detection, and cutting-edge treatments in many countries, including here in the United States. But even here in America, black women have a death rate from breast cancer that is 40% higher than white women. A disparity that exists despite our world-class treatment infrastructure. So what can you do to lower your risk? Eat less red meat? Try your best to manage your blood sugar and your weight? Exercise is really important. Cut back on drinking, quit smoking. And remember this, you should start getting mammograms. At what age? 40. That's when you should start. I'm Dr. Sanjay Gupta, helping you live a better life.
14: What are we waiting for?
0: The weekend starts now. Right. 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
1: 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We just played one of these songs on Name That 90s Country. So we said, you know what? Why not? Let's play the whole thing. Shenandoah.
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IVK's Garth. The Frog Station. And in that 90s country is done. This is where we do our three 90s country songs in a row. Our kickoff to the weekend. Hey, can we give a shout out to Kent? One of our

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0: Okay, it's Joey and Nancy. Man, it's going to be really hot. Make sure you check your back seat before you get out of the car today. It'll be well over 120 degrees after a few minutes
1: in there. Oh, that air is thick outside, let me tell you.
0: All right, hold a couple of minutes. 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

0: Phone's already ringing. Right here, 107.7 WIVK. It's Joey and Nancy. People will do anything to win $107,000.
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3: 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Thank you so much for that. This is Rich Bailey, program director and one of your midday hosts. And as a way to say thank you for listening to us on our stream, we're going to give you a chance to win tickets to see Cody Johnson over at the Food City Center. He's going to be in town on August 22nd, along with Clint Black and Chase Beckham. And yes, you can be there too. 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
5: 20 years ago, the average attention span was about 2.5 minutes. Today, it's just 47 seconds. Pretty disconcerting. That's according to new research out of UC Irvine.

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1: Good morning, Heather.
2: Good morning.
1: Oh, girl, you better be in a good mood. 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
2: I'm in such a good mood. I'm ready.
3: Good. You have downloaded the game board for the playlist payoff, I'm guessing.
2: Yes.
3: 50 artists on there. They all have a number next to them. We need a three-artist combination, including the number, starting lowest going up to highest. Tell us that. We'll punch it in the computer and see if you can win $107,000.
2: Okay. We're going to go with number 7, Thomas Rhett, 29, John Party, and 37, Carly Pierce.
1: You said number 07, Thomas Rhett, number 29, John Party, and number 37, Carly Pierce. Is that correct?
2: That's correct.
3: All right, let's find out if you win. Let's go.
0: The artists you've chosen from the playlist are not a match. You can try again in 48 business hours.
1: Dang it.
2: Oh.
1: But it's still a great day. It's Friday. It's a weekend. You're going home with $25 gas gift card. And you're also now qualified for Alan Jackson's awesome farewell tour at Nissan Stadium. Plus $500 for gas and hotel.
2: Wow. Then it's a great day. That's awesome.
3: And everybody else got another shot. 11 this morning with Heather on Wivick.

0: 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Patriot Festival is happening. This is 2 days this year in Pigeon Forge. It's July 3rd and 4th. Big for the big 250, I think, this year.
1: Yeah, Craig Morgan, who is like the ultimate Patriot, still in the guard. He's playing July 3rd. Carly Pierce is playing July 4th.
0: And we'll be there with WIVK. Playing.

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1: Wait, hang on. We just played Phone Keys Wallet by Lainey. Did I ever tell you that my wife was so tired of me forgetting my phone, keys, and wallet at home? She created a custom floor mat that sat at the entrance to the garage, sat on the floor, and all it said was phone, keys, wallet. She had it printed for me.
2: Why does that not surprise? She could be making a lot of money.
1: Yeah, so when I would leave every morning, I'd be like, whoa.
2: Phone, keys, wallet.
1: There it is. I'm good to go. It's Joey and Nancy. This morning, I learned that if you swallow your Apple AirPod, it still works in your belly.
2: Yep.
1: Like, you can still ping it. You can hear noises. This happened to a lady on TikTok, and it was in there for multiple days until she...
2: Miralaxed it out.
1: She got rid of it. And what a harrowing experience we discussed earlier. What about you?
2: I learned that Shia LaBeouf is coming to Fanboy Expo. I think it's June 10th through the 12th. And, you know, it just shocks me that, like, big stars like that still come out. And so Joey and I Googled it. They can make up to $1 million a weekend.
1: The big
2: like
1: ones.
2: Like the big people.
1: Yeah.
2: The smaller ones can make like $5,000 to $25,000 a weekend just doing this stuff.
1: Well, they get a fee, just a fee for showing up. I think even the low end ones, $10,000, $15,000, just get a fee for showing up. And then the autographs and photos and all the stuff they charge for is on top of all that.
2: Do you know how much more things I would show up to if you paid me to sit there?
1: If you got paid to sit?
2: Like, just pay me to sit there. I'll cheer on your kid at the cheer competition. There's a lot of things I'd do for money.
1: Nancy.
2: Not that, but there are a lot of things.
1: Nancy will sell herself in an instant.
2: Just like that.
1: All right. Monday morning. We're coming back. We're still doing the playlist payoff, unless, of course, somebody wins today.
2: That's right.
1: We're going to do that at 9 a.m. Your first shot at $107,000. Lucky seven. We got a brand new prize. It's $50. Actually, I think we've done it before. To the diner at Twisters.
2: Mm-hmm. I ate there last weekend, y'all. Mm-mm.
1: And then, in honor of dads, we're bringing back My Dad Is So Redneck. And so, if you've got a redneck dad story, we're going to get a couple of people every day to share theirs about their dad. And whoever gets the most votes every day gets tickets to Dollywood Splash Country.
2: My daddy's so redneck, he always took out his own stitches.
1: Just pretty redneck.
2: And he still does it.
1: That's pretty redneck. It's Joey and Nancy.
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8: 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He's going to be in town on August 22nd, along with Clint Black and Chase Beckham. And yes, you can be there too. 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
21: We've talked a lot about measles over the past year, but mumps has largely flown under the radar, even though it's been making a bit of a comeback as well. That's because fewer people are getting the MMR vaccine, which stands for measles, mumps, and rubella. The vaccine's been around for decades. It is effective. It is safe. What makes mumps outbreaks difficult to contain is that symptoms usually don't appear for 2 to 3 weeks after someone's been exposed. And that can make it hard to pin down where that exposure took place. And someone who is infected can transmit the virus to someone else before they are symptomatic. If you get sick, which could manifest like a run-of-the-mill respiratory virus or the telltale swelling of your cheeks and jaw, all you can really do at that point is to treat the symptoms and also isolate yourself so you don't infect anyone else. I'm Dr. Sanjay Gupta, helping you live a better life.

0: 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He's going to be in town along with Clint Black, Chase Beckham, and you can be there too. 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
2: Weather. We're tracking strong to severe storm chance in your forecast for your Friday. Timing will be early afternoon as we do head into the evening. By 10 o'clock, looking completely dry in the forecast and a lot calmer as you're heading into your weekend. Saturday staying nice and dry, but Sunday we'll see the return of those rain chances. From WVLT First Alert Weather Center, I'm meteorologist Megan Dusmall.

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0: 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I'm Heather Harrington. Happy Friday. If you will indulge me 20 seconds, I got to get on my little soapbox rant. Just as I feared, they have absolutely butchered my book. What am I talking about? I'm on the final episode of Every Year After, which is the Amazon Prime adaptation of Carly Fortune's debut novel, Every Summer After. They changed the entire tone of the story. They changed the entire relationship of the brothers. They changed so much arbitrarily and made it worse, not better. Like, why? Do the writers of the show actually read the books? Why did this happen? I'm so disappointed. So disappointed.
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6: How often do you stop to wonder whether you should share something that's revealing, maybe even embarrassing, with a partner, a friend, or even your boss? In her new book called Revealing, The Underrated Power of Oversharing, behavioral scientist Leslie John says doing just that can help you deepen relationships that are vital to your life. We need people to trust us in order to get things like love, friendship, and career success. That's what she told us. When you make yourself vulnerable by revealing something sensitive, it does make other people trust you. In turn, when you ask someone to reveal something about themselves, showing that interest will generally lead someone to like you more. Why? Because people like to be asked about themselves, she says. It also signals that they are discriminating and choosy, but in a good way. I'm Dr. Sanjay Gupta, helping you live a better life.
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1: 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Thank you so much for that. 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He's going to be in town on August 22nd, along with Clint Black and Chase Beckham. And yes, you can be there too. 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
11: Weather. We're tracking strong to severe storms for your Friday, with the primary impact being damaging wind gusts. All rain will clear as we head overnight. From the WVLT First Alert Weather Center, I'm meteorologist Megan Desmond.
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No more soapbox, I promise. After Travis Tritt and now this Blake Shelton song, we're feeling good on this Friday. Ain't it?

0: always play it. Today's best country. It's 107.7 WIVK. I'm Heather Harrington. Out here just trying to stay out of the comments section on Instagram. Someone, please come take my phone from me. Change all my passwords. I need a mental health break. We are keeping an eye on the weather today. There is a chance of some thunderstorms later on this evening, but I'm pulling up multiple weather sites. I got VLT in here. I got AccuWeather. I got my little Apple Weather on my phone. And look at the hour by hour, it's looking pretty clear until about 6-ish, but I know there have been some thunderstorm warnings that could bring some wind and nastiness to the area. So we will keep you posted all day long, and if there's any updates, we'll pass them right along to you.
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0: I caught you listening to the WIVK stream. Thank you so much for that. This is Rich Bailey, Program Director, and one of your midday hosts. And as a way to say thank you for listening to us on our stream, we're going to give you a chance to win tickets to see Cody Johnson over at the Food City Center. He's going to be in town on August 22nd, along with Clint Black and Chase Beckham. And yes, you can be there too. To get your name in the running, text Cody to 865-656-9485. Stick around. We've got more of today's best country on the way.
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4: Weather. We're tracking strong to severe storms as we're heading throughout your Friday. The primary impact for you will be those damaging wind gusts. We do also have a low-end threat for some flooding and hail that we're keeping our eyes on. High temperatures for the day will be in the low 90s. Heading into your weekend, we'll look a lot drier on Saturday. From the WVLT First Alert Weather Center, I'm meteorologist Megan Desmal.
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19: We're tracking strong to severe storms for your Friday, with the primary impact being damaging wind gusts. All rain will clear as we head overnight. From the WVLT First Alert Weather Center, I'm meteorologist Megan Dusmal.
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1: Hi, WIBK. 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
2: Oh, this is Pam.
1: Hey, Pam. 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
2: Oh, I sure do.
1: Do you think you'd drop the phone if I told you you won the money?
2: Oh, I'd drop kick the phone.
1: I love it. Well, you are caller 7, so you're going to play for the money, okay?
2: Okay, sounds good.
1: Okay, Pam, I'm sure you know how this works, but you're going to give me your 3 artist combination. I'm going to put it in from smallest number to largest number. We're going to see if you unlock the money. Sound good?
2: Sounds like a great plan.
1: Okay, fingers crossed. Go ahead with your first artist.
2: Okay, I have to start with Tim McGraw, number 9.
1: Okay.
2: Then let's do Lee Bryce, number 23.
1: Perfect.
2: Cody Johnson, 44.
1: I am going to my computer, and I am typing in 09 for Tim McGraw, 23 for Lee Bryce, and 44 for Cody Johnson. Is that correct?
2: That's correct.
0: The artists you've chosen from the playlist are not a match. You can try again in 48 business hours.
1: Unlock the money. I'm sorry, Pam.
2: That's all right. This is fun.
1: We still got a $25 gift card for you to get you some gas, and you're registered to see Alan Jackson at his final show in Nissan Stadium later this month.
2: Okay, that sounds great.
1: We'll have another shot at the ultimate payday, $107,000 on a Friday. I mean, that sounds about perfect. Just after 2 o'clock with Rich Bailey on WIVIC.

0: We're always playing today's best country. It's 107.7 WIVK. I'm Heather Harrington. I hope you are enjoying your Friday. Kind of some sad news, and this is becoming a bad trend. There was another young bear killed after being hit on I-40 West here in Knoxville. I know that we're getting more and more bear activity down here in the city, which is just wild. And I know that, you know, this is just an awful situation, but happened earlier today. This is the third young bear that's been killed in the last 3 weeks that has been hit by a car. So just, you know, encouraging you to be diligent while you're driving. I know that sometimes animals cannot be avoided, and it is very sad, but as these bears are looking for food and they're loving the taste of human food, we're going to keep getting more and more here in this area, and you just got to be really careful out there.
1: Summer means water. Summer means fishing.
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6: 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As a reward, we're going to give you a chance to see Cody Johnson over at the Food City Center on August 22nd. He's going to be in town along with Clint Black, Chase Beckham, and you can be there too. 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
7: A better life with Dr. Sanjay Gupta.
8: If you are struggling with substance abuse, alcohol, pills, whatever it may be, first of all, it's nothing to be ashamed of. We know addiction is a brain disease, and we also know getting into recovery can be tough. Also, in case this helps, I want to tell you about a new study out of Harvard School of Public Health, which found that spiritual belief, the idea of a steady religious practice, had a protective effect from addiction. Experts we talked to told us there were probably a few reasons why this might be the case. Number one, excessive drug and alcohol use would not be the norm in a religious community, and people want to fit in. Two, a belief in a higher power provides people with hope and solace, great foils for addiction. And three, and I think there's some merit to this, regular attendance in a faith community also provides connection. Just like in AA, camaraderie and social support is often what you need. I'm Dr. Sanjay Gupta, helping you live a better life.
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0: I caught you listening to the WIVK stream. Thank you so much for that. This is Rich Bailey, Program Director and one of your midday hosts. And as a way to say thank you for listening to us on our stream, we're going to give you a chance to win tickets to see Cody Johnson over at the Food City Center. He's going to be in town on August 22nd, along with Clint Black and Chase Beckham. And yes, you can be there too. 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Stick around. 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
8: Weather. We're tracking strong to severe storm chance in your forecast for your Friday. Timing will be early afternoon as we do head into the evening. By 10 o'clock, looking completely dry in the forecast and a lot calmer as you're heading into your weekend. Saturday staying nice and dry, but Sunday we'll see the return of those rain chances. From WVLT First Alert Weather Center, I'm meteorologist Megan Dusmall.
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107.7 WIVK. I'm Heather Harrington. Friday, lunch hour. All right, we're almost there. The weekend's coming into view. We'll start off with a little food news coming up next. Here's Luke Bryan right now on WIVK.

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1: Got a little food news for you on this Friday on the Frog Station. The Barista Cup. You remember when Starbucks literally broke everybody's brain with that cute little cup that it was the bear and it was made of glass. It had the little lid on it. It almost looked like a gummy bear, right? It was just so cute. Well, they are bringing it back. And this time, all decked out in soccer gear for the World Cup. It's got the little scarf. It's got the little soccer lid hat. It is really, really cute. It's supposed to debut right before the World Cup. I think it actually... member tiers can get it today, and then it'll be while supplies last. But once these things hit the resale market, they're going to be just flying off the shelves. So the first Barista Cup, that was November 2025. This is the second drop, and I'm sure it's going to be an absolute frenzy over the weekend. And that's your food news.
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1: A better life with Dr. Sanjay Gupta.
2: Breast cancer is the most common cancer among women in the world. And according to a new study out of the University of Washington School of Medicine, an estimated 3.5 million cases a year are expected by 2050. Now, the good news is we've gotten so much better at screening, earlier detection, and cutting-edge treatments in many countries, including here in the United States. But even here in America, Black women have a death rate from breast cancer that is 40% higher than white women, a disparity that exists despite our world-class treatment infrastructure. So what can you do to lower your risk? Eat less red meat? Try your best to manage your blood sugar and your weight? Exercise is really important. Cut back on drinking, quit smoking. And remember this, you should start getting mammograms. At what age? 40. That's when you should start. I'm Dr. Sanjay Gupta, helping you live a better life.
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10: 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This is Rich Bailey, program director and one of your midday hosts. 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He's going to be in town on August 22nd, along with Clint Black and Chase Beckham. And yes, you can be there too. 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
17: Weather. We're tracking strong to severe storms for your Friday, with the primary impact being damaging wind gusts. All rain will clear as we head overnight. From the WVLT First Alert Weather Center, I'm meteorologist Megan Desmal.
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107.7 WIVK. Just had a little weather alert pop up on my phone. Rain coming into the area. Expected to last for about 45 minutes. It better move its way on out of here. I got two boys in the studio that want to do some pool time after this. So fingers crossed. Here's Shane Proffitt on WIVK.

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Add Hall of Famer to Taylor Swift's bio, resume, whatever. I got all the details on that coming up next on WIVK.

0: 107.7 WIVK. I'm Heather Harrington. Huge congratulations to the woman that started out in country music and then took over basically the whole music industry, the one and only Taylor Swift. She is now the youngest woman ever inducted into the Songwriters Hall of Fame. That ceremony was last night, and it was really cute. Travis Kelce, he flew in from minicamp to be with Taylor. Is he her fiance still, or is he maybe her husband? There are rumors circling that she got married on June 6th. So we'll see what happens if they ever release that information. But between sitting courtside at the Knicks Game 4 win in New York City earlier this week and then getting inducted in the Songwriters Hall of Fame last night, it's a pretty great week for Taylor. Pretty great. Congrats to her.
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18: We've talked a lot about measles over the past year, but mumps has largely flown under the radar, even though it's been making a bit of a comeback as well. That's because fewer people are getting the MMR vaccine, which stands for measles, mumps, and rubella. The vaccine's been around for decades. It is effective. It is safe. What makes mumps outbreaks difficult to contain is that symptoms usually don't appear for 2 to 3 weeks after someone's been exposed. And that can make it hard to pin down where that exposure took place. And someone who is infected can transmit the virus to someone else before they are symptomatic. If you get sick, which could manifest like a run-of-the-mill respiratory virus or the telltale swelling of your cheeks and jaw, all you can really do at that point is to treat the symptoms and also isolate yourself so you don't infect anyone else. I'm Dr. Sanjay Gupta, helping you live a better life.
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2: 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Thank you so much for that. This is Rich Bailey, Program Director and one of your midday hosts. And as a way to say thank you for listening to us on our stream, we're going to give you a chance to win tickets to see Cody Johnson over at the Food City Center. He's going to be in town on August 22nd, along with Clint Black and Chase Beckham. And yes, you can be there too. To get your name in the running, text Cody to 865-656-9485. Stick around. 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
16: Weather. We're tracking strong to severe storms as we're heading throughout your Friday. The primary impact for you will be those damaging wind gusts. We do also have a low-end threat for some flooding and hail that we're keeping our eyes on. High temperatures for the day will be in the low 90s. Heading into your weekend, we'll look a lot drier on Saturday. From the WVLT First Alert Weather Center, I'm meteorologist Megan Desmal.
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always playing today's best country. It's 107.7 WIBK. Watch out for these pop-up little thunderstorms, showers that could happen over the course of the afternoon. Have a great Friday.

107.7 WIBK. Morgan Wallen's got the weekend off. Probably going to spend a little time in the studio working on new music and spending some time with his little boy Indigo. Here he is with

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0: 107.7 WIBK. Riley Green for you this afternoon and Change My Mind. And what's on everyone's mind this afternoon? Well, of course, the weather. We've got some nasty weather. Should be moving into the area anytime now. And as a matter of fact, it's going to get stronger and more intense throughout the afternoon. Might be a great time for you to download the WIVK app. Should you lose power, we'll be able to keep you up to date on what's going on.
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1: Weather. We're tracking storm to severe storms for your Friday, with the primary impact being damaging wind gusts. All rain will clear as we head overnight. From the WVLT First Alert Weather Center, I'm meteorologist Megan Desmal.
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Well, the Red Cross is gearing up for a busy summer. 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

0: Hey, it's Rich Bailey, one of your midday hosts and program director for WIVK. Thank you so much for finding and listening to us on our stream. As a reward, we're going to give you a chance to see Cody Johnson over at the Food City Center on August 22nd. He's going to be in town along with Clint Black, Chase Beckham, and you can be there too. 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
4: Weather. We're tracking strong to severe storm chance in your forecast for your Friday. Timing will be early afternoon as we do head into the evening. By 10 o'clock, looking completely dry in the forecast and a lot calmer as you're heading into your weekend. Saturday staying nice and dry, but Sunday we'll see the return of those rain chances. From WVLT First Alert Weather Center, I'm meteorologist Megan Dusmall.
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107.7 WIVK. We're going to be celebrating America's 250th anniversary up in Pigeon Forge at Patriot Park. They've got a big event happening on the 3rd. They got music provided by Craig Morgan. Then July 4th, Carly Pierce is going to be headlining the event. It's a free event, so why don't you plan on bringing the family up and joining us? Here's Megan Maroney.

107.7 WIVK, where we're expecting some heavy rain to move into East Tennessee, and it's going to get stronger throughout the afternoon. We'll keep you up to date on that. Just keep it locked into WIVK. Oh, by the way, coming up in two songs, your chance at $107,000.

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0: 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That's the new one from Riley Green for you this afternoon, Think Is You Drunk. 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
0: I caught you listening to the WIVK stream. Thank you so much for that. This is Rich Bailey, program director and one of your midday hosts. And as a way to say thank you for listening to us on our stream, we're going to give you a chance to win tickets to see Cody Johnson over at the Food City Center. He's going to be in town on August 22nd, along with Clint Black and Chase Beckham. And yes, you can be there too. To get your name in the running, text Cody to 865-656-9485. Stick around. 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
1: Hi, WIVK. Who do I have on my contest line?
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1: Then you know how this works. You've got a game board with 50 artists on there. I've got a game board with 50 artists. You pick three off of your game board. If they match the three that we picked, you win $107,000. Sound good?
2: Sounds good to me.
1: All right, Casey, give me the artist that you've chosen.
2: I am going with 3, 30, and 22.
1: All right, number 3, Luke Bryan. Number 22, yes. Chris Stapleton. And number 30, Rascal Flatts. Is that correct?
2: Yes.
1: Let me plug that into our playlist, pay off computer, and see if you're going to win some money today, girl.
2: All right.
0: The artists you've chosen from the playlist are not a match. 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
1: Oh, Casey, not a match today.
2: Oh, man, that's okay.
1: But you don't walk away empty-handed. 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
2: That's great. 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
1: And your next chance to play and win gonna happen in the 4 o'clock hour with Matt.

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0: 107.7 WIBK. That is Russell Dickerson for you this afternoon. It happened to me. Well, if you enjoy Southern living, you're really going to love this. The WIVK Southern Life Expo. It's going to be happening on July 11th over at the Knoxville Expo Center from 9 o'clock in the morning to 4 o'clock in the afternoon. 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I caught you listening to the WIVK stream. Thank you so much for that. This is Rich Bailey, Program Director, and one of your midday hosts. And as a way to say thank you for listening to us on our stream, we're going to give you a chance to win tickets to see Cody Johnson over at the Food City Center. He's going to be in town on August 22nd, along with Clint Black and Chase Beckham. And yes, you can be there too. 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Stick around. 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
0: I caught you listening to the WIVK stream. Thank you so much for that. This is Rich Bailey, Program Director, and one of your midday hosts. And as a way to say thank you for listening to us on our stream, we're going to give you a chance to win tickets to see Cody Johnson over at the Food City Center. He's going to be in town on August 22nd, along with Clint Black and Chase Beckham. And yes, you can be there too. 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
16: If you are struggling with substance abuse, alcohol, pills, whatever it may be, first of all, it's nothing to be ashamed of. We know addiction is a brain disease, and we also know getting into recovery can be tough. Also, in case this helps, I want to tell you about a new study at a Harvard School of Public Health, which found that spiritual belief, the idea of a steady religious practice, had a protective effect from addiction. Experts we talked to told us there were probably a few reasons why this might be the case. Number one, excessive drug and alcohol use would not be the norm in a religious community, and people want to fit in. Two, a belief in a higher power provides people with hope and solace, great foils for addiction. And three, and I think there's some merit to this, regular attendance in a faith community also provides connection. Just like in AA, camaraderie and social support is often what you need. I'm Dr. Sanjay Gupta, helping you live a better life.

0: 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Thank you so much for finding and listening to us on our stream. As a reward, we're going to give you a chance to see Cody Johnson over at the Food City Center on August 22nd. He's going to be in town along with Clint Black, Chase Beckham, and you can be there too. Text Cody to 656-9485 for your chance to win. 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
2: Weather. We're tracking strong to severe storms as we're heading throughout your Friday. The primary impact for you will be those damaging wind gusts. We do also have a low-end threat for some flooding and hail that we're keeping our eyes on. High temperatures for the day will be in the low 90s. Heading into your weekend, we'll look a lot drier on Saturday. From the WVLT First Alert Weather Center, I'm meteorologist Megan Desmal.
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0: WIBK, and then all day yesterday we were talking about the possibility of some pretty nasty storms right about now. They were saying somewhere between 2 and 5 today, at least in the Knoxville area. Well, not quite happened yet, but we do have some stuff kind of to the southwest. Also down around Monroe County, Sweetwater, there's a couple of storms that way, but we're keeping an eye on the line that's back across the plateau. Forming around Crossville now that could bring some thunderstorms a little bit later on. We'll keep an eye on it for you, though. It's WIBK.
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0: caught you listening to the WIVK stream. Thank you so much for that. This is Rich Bailey, Program Director, and one of your midday hosts. And as a way to say thank you for listening to us on our stream, we're going to give you a chance to win tickets to see Cody Johnson over at the Food City Center. He's going to be in town on August 22nd, along with Clint Black and Chase Beckham. And yes, you can be there too. To get your name in the running, text Cody to 865-656-9485. Stick around. We've got more of today's best country on the way.
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5: 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Even when you're not sick, even when your allergies aren't bothering you. The body actually switches the dominant nostril as frequently as every 2 hours while we're awake. That's according to Adam Taylor, an anatomy professor at Lancaster University in the UK. This alternating cycle

0: is automatic. It's regulated subconsciously by the hypothalamus in the brain, he said. Your body does this to give each nostril a chance to rest and repair, so they don't get too dried out, which could make it easier for pathogens and inflammation to cause damage. Now, Taylor also said, studies suggest the left nostril may be more dominant, and when the right nostril is dominant, the body is in a more alert or even stressed state. Who knew? Pretty fascinating stuff. I'm Dr. Sanjay Gupta, helping you live a better life.
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8: Weather. We're tracking strong to severe storms for your Friday, with the primary impact being damaging wind gusts. All rain will clear as we head overnight. From the WVLT First Alert Weather Center, I'm meteorologist Megan Dusmall.
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So WIVK, he's got two shows coming up, by the way. It's the closest he's going to be Morgan on his entire tour this summer. He's going to be over at Clemson, South Carolina. Two shows coming up, I think, at the 26th and 27th there at the football stadium. It's WIVK.

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And I know we got a lot of women that listen to this radio station, and I need your help because my wife, she literally just texted me, and she asked me to do this on the way home tonight for her, and it's something I've never done before. So I'm a little nervous. I'm going to mess it up. I'll tell you what it is next. Right here after Kenny Chesney. It's WIBK.

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0: So my wife just texted me a few minutes ago. She's having a girls' night tonight, and she asked me to do something I've never done before. Never done this before. And here I am, 36 years of life, never had to buy a bottle of wine, but she asked me to stop on the way home and grab them a bottle of wine, and I have no clue where it even starts. So I'll take your, if you've got suggestions, I'll take your suggestions on a relatively inexpensive bottle of wine I can grab on the way home tonight. You can text me if you'd like your suggestion, 656-9485. You will help me out immensely. It's WIBK. Update on traffic to Sherry Bigler. What's up?
2: Heavy volume continuing on the interstate to the west of town, usual places, and now they're heading out to work a wreck, the Nosdale at Middlebrook Pike. You've got heavy volume already, northbound Broad with you, Fountain City, into Halls Crossroads, Emory Road at I-75, and you're slowing on the 129 bypass in Alcoa.
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4: 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As a reward, we're going to give you a chance to see Cody Johnson over at the Food City Center on August 22nd. He's going to be in town along with Clint Black, Chase Beckham, and you can be there too. 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
10: A better life with Dr. Sanjay Gupta.
11: We've talked a lot about measles over the past year, but mumps has largely flown under the radar, even though it's been making a bit of a comeback as well. That's because fewer people are getting the MMR vaccine, which stands for measles, mumps, and rubella. The vaccine's been around for decades. It is effective. It is safe. What makes mumps outbreaks difficult to contain is that symptoms usually don't appear for 2 to 3 weeks after someone's been exposed. And that can make it hard to pin down where that exposure took place. And someone who is infected can transmit the virus to someone else before they are symptomatic. If you get sick, which could manifest like a run-of-the-mill respiratory virus or the telltale swelling of your cheeks and jaw, all you can really do at that point is to treat the symptoms and also isolate yourself so you don't infect anyone else. I'm Dr. Sanjay Gupta, helping you live a better life.
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7: Weather. We're tracking strong to severe storm chance in your forecast for your Friday. Timing will be early afternoon as we do head into the evening. By 10 o'clock, looking completely dry in the forecast and a lot calmer as you're heading into your weekend. Saturday staying nice and dry, but Sunday we'll see the return of those rain chances. From WVLT First Alert Weather Center, I'm meteorologist Megan Dusmal.
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0: It's WIBK. Gail, you got a suggestion of what wine I should get for my wife for a girl's night?
1: What type of wine does your wife like?
0: Gosh, you're asking me stuff I don't know the answer. I don't know.
1: I drink Chardonnay.
0: Okay.
1: But that's a dry wine.
0: What's a dry wine? I don't even know what that is.
1: Oh my God. He's right. It's like a tart.
0: Oh, I got you. All right.
1: Sweet.
0: Thanks, Gail.
1: Yeah, bye.

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We'll play. It's Cody Johnson.

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They're right here. Playlist payoff. We're going to do it next, right after new Lainey Wilson, Phone Keys Wallet, the name of it. It's WIBK.

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2: Heading out to work a wreck now on 640 eastbound, east of Western Avenue. The left-hand lane and center lanes are blocked. You are getting passed on the left-hand shoulder and in that right-hand lane. Your heaviest interstate volume, 640 eastbound ramp to 75 north and 40 westbound from Cedar Bluff Pass level.
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1: All right, Margaret is going to play. What's up, Margaret?
2: 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You tell me. I'm good.
1: Where are you calling from?
2: Sevierville.
1: Right, Margaret, you know how this works. You got your playlist and everything with you?
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1: All right, give me your three artists whenever you're ready.
2: 2, 6, and 30.
1: Oh, okay. 2 Luke Combs, 6 Alan Jackson, 30 Rascal Flatts. Is that right?
2: Okay, all let's right. go with
1: Here
2: it.
1: Here we go, Margaret. Good luck.
0: The artists you've chosen from the playlist okay. are not a match. You can try again in 48 business hours.
1: All right, Margaret.
2: Try another time.
1: Try another time. But listen, you're not going to leave empty-handed. We got a $25 gas card for you. And this is cool, too. In 2 weeks, you get a chance to go see Alan Jackson, his final show. You're up for a pair of tickets to see that at Nashville at Nissan Stadium plus $500. Okay? Sound all right?
2: Okay, sounds cool. Right. Thank you, though.
1: It's WIVK. Good Blake Shelton.

WIBK. Well, Margaret from Sevierville did not win the 107 grand. That means we get to play again Monday. Joey and Nancy, 9 a.m. Monday morning. Put it in your clock. Mind you, too. Think how nice it'd be if you want that. You could build yourself a nice in-ground pool. Maybe. Well, they're kind of expensive, too.

0: WIVK. Stephanie, what are you going to do with $107,000 if you won that?
1: I'm going to pay off my truck.
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1: No, but I owe $22,000 on the truck.
0: Sell the dang truck, buy you a new one then.
1: Exactly.
0: We'll play again Monday, though, okay?
1: All righty. All right. I'll call back then.
0: Appreciate you. It's WIVK with Ella.

0: WIBK, man, this is scary, and it's just a reminder. The Knoxville Police Department just put this out a little while ago that around 1 o'clock today, the Walmart there on Chapman Highway, they had a report of a 3-year-old inside that was left in an unoccupied car. The 3-year-old's going to be okay, but it's just, again, a reminder to always check your back seat, and that reminder of how quickly the temperatures rise. They even put the graphic up, too. They said within, if it's an 80-degree day, which it's hotter than that today, within 15 minutes, the temperature can be well over 100 degrees. So again, always check your back seat, too, just to be safe. It's WIBK update on traffic. Sherry Bigler, how are we looking?
1: You're still lining up where they're working this wreck on 640 eastbound at Western Avenue. The left-hand lane still blocked, backed up to I-40. And you are crawling bumper to bumper, 40 westbound from Cedar Bluff on out past Campbell Station Road. Also heavy volume northbound Broadway through Fountain City into Hulse Crossroads. Couple light cycle delays, Emory Road at I-75.
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3: 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Thank you so much for that. This is Rich Bailey, Program Director and one of your midday hosts. And as a way to say thank you for listening to us on our stream, we're going to give you a chance to win tickets to see Cody Johnson over at the Food City Center. 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And yes, you can be there too. 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
12: A better life with Dr. Sanjay Gupta.
13: Have you ever noticed that you mostly breathe through one nostril at a time? Even when you're not sick, even when your allergies aren't bothering you. The body actually switches the dominant nostril as frequently as every 2 hours while we're awake. That's according to Adam Taylor, an anatomy professor at Lancaster University in the UK. This alternating cycle is automatic. It's regulated subconsciously by the hypothalamus in the brain, he said. Your body does this to give each nostril a chance to rest and repair so they don't get too dried out, which could make it easier for pathogens and inflammation to cause damage. Now, Taylor also said studies suggest the left nostril may be more dominant, and when the right nostril is dominant, the body is in a more alert or even stressed state. Who knew? Pretty fascinating stuff. I'm Dr. Sanjay Gupta, helping you live a better life.
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0: I caught you listening to the WIVK stream. Thank you so much for that. This is Rich Bailey, program director and one of your midday hosts. And as a way to say thank you for listening to us on our stream, we're going to give you a chance to win tickets to see Cody Johnson over at the Food City Center. He's going to be in town on August 22nd, along with Clint Black and Chase Beckham. And yes, you can be there too. To get your name in the running, text Cody to 865-656-9485. 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
2: Weather. It won't be quite as steamy heading into the weekend, but still pretty hot and muggy for Saturday with some rain chances returning Saturday night into Sunday. For tonight, look for temperatures falling to around 70, a warm and muggy night. On Saturday, look for a mix of sun and clouds with highs near 90. I'm Chief Meteorologist Spencer Denton from the WVLT First Alert Weather Center.
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0: It's WIBK with Morgan. It's Mac. I've got my last four tickets. Want to get you into Dollywood Splash Country. You and the kids, man, take everybody. Give those away coming up at about 5:10 in about 20 minutes. All right, hang on.
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2: It's WIBK News from Riley Green. Thank you, Trump. It's Mac on your Friday, man. Appreciate you hanging with us. Man, it's going to be a good weekend. I know tomorrow especially could be a good day to get over to Dollywood Splash Country. We've got four tickets to go. And if you win, too, not only are you going to get those four tickets, you're going to get an additional four tickets to Dollywood Splash Country Neon Nights, which is coming up on the 26th. So you get all these tickets, too. And all you have to do, this is easy, is tell me the name of this song. It's got everything to do with water. That's what we do. We find a song that has to do with water. You tell me the name of it. 656-9485 is my phone number. Here you go. One more time. 656-WIVK. Good luck.
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2: You're still lining up on the interstate, 40 westbound from West Hills on out past Level Road, 40 eastbound from 640 on the East End, slow going all the way out to Strawberry Plains Pike. A couple light cycle delays, Emory Road at I-75, lining up on Edgemore Road, North Shore Drive through Rocky Hill, and the 129 bypass in Alcoa.
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8: 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As a reward, we're going to give you a chance to see Cody Johnson over at the Food City Center on August 22nd. He's going to be in town along with Clint Black, Chase Beckham, and you can be there too. 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
9: A better life with Dr. Sanjay Gupta.
10: Breast cancer is the most common cancer among women in the world. And according to a new study out of the University of Washington School of Medicine, an estimated 3.5 million cases a year are expected by 2050. Now, the good news is we've gotten so much better at screening, earlier detection, and cutting-edge treatments in many countries, including here in the United States. But even here in America, Black women have a death rate from breast cancer that is 40% higher than white women, a disparity that exists despite our world-class treatment infrastructure. So what can you do to lower your risk? Eat less red meat? Try your best to manage your blood sugar and your weight? Exercise is really important. Cut back on drinking, quit smoking. And remember this, you should start getting mammograms. At what age? 40. That's when you should start. I'm Dr. Sanjay Gupta, helping you live a better life.
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15: Weather. An early shower or thunderstorm will give way to another warm night with lows around 70, back around 90 on Saturday with a mix of sun and clouds. I'm Chief Meteorologist Spencer Denton from the WVLT First Alert Weather Center.
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0: WIVK. We got Dollywood Splash Country tickets to give away. Brandy's going to play. Where are you at, Brandy?
1: Marable.
0: All right, Brandy, I'm going to play this for you. You just tell me the name of the song. We'll get you four tickets to Dollywood Splash Country. Does that sound all right?
1: Yep. All right. Is a good thing.
0: Well, let me play it first. Here you go. What is it again, Brandy? Go ahead.
1: Rain is a good thing.
0: There you
1: thing.
0: Go. Yeah, you got it. Four tickets, Dollywood Splash Country for you, Brandy. And also, we'll get you four additional tickets to Dollywood Splash Country Neon Nights. It's a special event coming up there at the park on June 26th, too. You'll be into that, okay?
1: All right. That sounds awesome. Thank you.

WIVK. It's Brooks and Dunn, Neon Moon. We were talking about storms, and some of these could be severe today. And so far, I mean, it's been pretty clear. Now, we do have a storm that's kind of popped up around the Kodak area, but still very small. Otherwise, it's pretty clear for the rest of us. It's WIVK with New Morning.

WIBK, and I guess we're... KPD put out a warning about this. Just a heads up, if you are traveling the interstate, it happened again this morning. I think it's the third or fourth one, but somebody on I-40 near Asheville Highway hit a bear around 9 o'clock this morning. So you're out. Just be careful.

0: WIBK, and I love all this World Cup stuff. All these people come from all over the world to the U.S. for the World Cup. And I think I've got a favorite so far, and that's Scotland. I saw this video today. This guy, he lives in Boston. I guess that's where Scotland is playing, and all the fans are coming into Boston, which is a great place. But this guy said he's got an Airbnb across the street that's full of people that are in town visiting from Scotland. And this is how he was woke up this morning at 6:30 in the morning. There's a man in the middle of the street playing the bagpipes with a kilt. And then the news station there in Boston was there when they were all coming through the airport. And this, he interviewed some of the fans coming in from Scotland. Listen to this.
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3: 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Yeah. That's my only complaint.
2: Going to go and have a nice whiskey.
0: What a problem to have, right? It's WIVK. We're going to get you an update on traffic too. Sherry Bigler, how are we looking?
4: We have got some pretty heavy rains slowing you down on the interstate out around Midway Road. In fact, you're going to start running into those showers east of Strawberry Plains Pike. You're continuing to line up on 40 westbound from Cedar Bluff out past Level Road. Very heavy volume now on Kingston Pike through Farragut and both directions on the 129 bypass in Alcoa.
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4: Sherry Bigler, Pete Michaels Traffic.
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12: A better life with Dr. Sanjay Gupta.
13: 20 years ago, the average attention span was about 2.5 minutes. Today, it's just 47 seconds. Pretty disconcerting. That's according to new research out of UC Irvine. But really, this isn't our fault, at least not entirely. We can blame technology and the world around us. Attention, it turns out, is not an unlimited resource. You only have so much of it to give. Start paying more attention to what times of the day you seem to be at your mental peak. try to knock out the more complicated stuff during that time. It's also important to take breaks every so often so you can more easily lock in when you're trying to concentrate. One expert said, even trying to visualize where you want to end your day with everything all wrapped up or with tons left to do. That can act as a real motivator. I'm Dr. Sanjay Gupta, helping you live a better life.
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0: I caught you listening to the WIVK stream. Thank you so much for that. This is Rich Bailey, program director and one of your midday hosts. And as a way to say thank you for listening to us on our stream, we're going to give you a chance to win tickets to see Cody Johnson over at the Food City Center. He's going to be in town on August 22nd, along with Clint Black and Chase Beckham. And yes, you can be there too. To get your name in the running, text Cody to 865-656-9485. Stick around. We've got more of today's best country on the way.
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2: Weather.
3: A few early evening showers or storms will give way to another warm and muggy night. Lows around 70. Back around 90 on Saturday with a mix of sun and clouds. Still pretty muggy by the afternoon. Look for a few showers or storms Saturday night into Sunday. Get the latest forecast anytime on the WVLT First Alert Weather app. I'm Chief Meteorologist Spencer Denton from the WVLT First Alert Weather Center.
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0: WIBK. Colton, you're on summer break, man. What are you doing?
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1: Anything that's fun.
0: Enjoy your summer, man.
1: Thank you. I can

0: 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We're playing Lucky 7 at 7:30.
1: We got 50 bucks to the diner at Twister's.
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0: Let's see if she's still there. 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
1: I got a 2-year-old trying to hiss me, but
0: I can hear that.
1: Yeah, I don't want to go to sleep. 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
0: 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Good luck, all right?
1: Yeah. Okay, thanks.
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1: The Sheriff's Office, one of the two, that there was a call that came in. There was a child that was left in the parking lot, in the car. A locked car. They got the kid out. He's going to be okay. They think they got him to the Dolly Parton Children's Hospital. Everything's going to be okay. But, man, just a reminder, it's hot. 90 degrees. It won't take any time at all. In 10 minutes, that car will be 120 degrees at least. So just check your back seats. 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
1: A better life with Dr. Sanjay Gupta.
2: Have you ever noticed that you mostly breathe through one nostril at a time? Even when you're not sick, even when your allergies aren't bothering you. The body actually switches the dominant nostril as frequently as every 2 hours while we're awake. That's according to Adam Taylor, an anatomy professor at Lancaster University in the UK. This alternating cycle is automatic. It's regulated subconsciously by the hypothalamus in the brain, he said. Your body does this to give each nostril a chance to rest and repair, so they don't get too dried out, which could make it easier for pathogens and inflammation to cause damage. Now, Taylor also said, studies suggest the left nostril may be more dominant, and when the right nostril is dominant, the body is in a more alert or even stressed state. Who knew? Pretty fascinating stuff. I'm Dr. Sanjay Gupta, helping you live a better life.
3: 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He's going to be in town on August 22nd, along with Clint Black and Chase Beckham. 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
6: Weather. An early shower or thunderstorm will give way to another warm night with lows around 70, back around 90 on Saturday with a mix of sun and clouds. I'm Chief Meteorologist Spencer Denton from the WVLT First Alert Weather Center.
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0: I caught you listening to the WIVK stream. Thank you so much for that. This is Rich Bailey, Program Director and one of your midday hosts. And as a way to say thank you for listening to us on our stream, we're going to give you a chance to win tickets to see Cody Johnson over at the Food City Center. He's going to be in town on August 22nd, along with Clint Black and Chase Beckham. And yes, you can be there too. To get your name in the running, text Cody to 865-656-9485. Stick around. We've got more of today's best country on the way.
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7: Weather. It won't be quite as steamy heading into the weekend, but still pretty hot and muggy for Saturday with some rain chances returning Saturday night into Sunday. For tonight, look for temperatures falling to around 70, a warm and muggy night. On Saturday, look for a mix of sun and clouds with highs near 90. I'm Chief Meteorologist Spencer Denton from the WVLT First Alert Weather Center.
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0: Hey, it's Rich Bailey, one of your midday hosts and program director for WIVK. Thank you so much for finding and listening to us on our stream. As a reward, we're going to give you a chance to see Cody Johnson over at the Food City Center on August 22nd. He's going to be in town along with Clint Black, Chase Beckham, and you can be there too. Text Cody to 656-9485 for your chance to win. Thanks for listening. More of today's Best Country coming up.
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